0: thanks for joining us. It's Donna and Steve.
1: How you doing over there, buddy? You got a big day coming up, huh?
2: My 10-year-old's elementary graduation. Her elementary school does a cute thing for graduation each year. It's going to be fun. So we're going to head over to that. And then the kids' last day of elementary school is tomorrow.
1: Oh, my gosh. Big week, huh?
2: Yeah, you want to talk about living that retired life. These kids are coming home for the summer, and there will be no alarm set.
1: What are you going to do with them?
2: Ask them to be quiet when I'm on the air.
1: So is anybody going to take on a summer job or?
2: Yes, we are exploring that with the oldest one, trying to talk to her about some work that she did last year that we're trying to see if she can place a couple calls to find a couple more people that she can help with. What is the acronym I'm thinking of? Oh my gosh, I'm forgetting. But it was helping in home with with people with special needs.
1: Okay. Oh, that's lovely.
2: I'm trying to remember what the name of it is. I can't remember, but she really loved doing that. So hopefully some of that. You know, the son, he's working his lawn mowing business.
1: Right, right.
2: It's going well. He's got his 6 lawns. I think he's up to a week. How we keep them busy, Don, is we get all of them in camps. So there are camps, I don't know, let's say 2/3 of the weeks of summer, there are camps of some sort.
1: Nice.
2: The girls will be in dance. The boys will be doing basketball and football.
1: Nice.
2: Things. And so, yeah, there's a lot of activity.
1: Fun. Okay.
2: Thanks, Donna.
1: Stay busy, kids.

0: good morning and welcome back. Donna and Steve at your service.
1: We're just being wacky. We're doing some fun jokes. We're just razzing each other. It feels like a Tuesday, Thursday, right? Right,
0: Donna, Not really.
1: Donna, you're really into Taylor Sheridan shows.
0: I tend to be, even though he's so gross.
1: The Madison, which Michelle Pfeiffer.
0: Watch the whole thing.
1: Okay, is in. Well, she was talking about how challenging the situation was when they were shooting, just in terms of the, what's the word I'm looking for?
0: Remote.
1: The conditions.
0: Yes. Okay.
1: She said she had to go to the bathroom in the bushes while filming the Madison.
0: Okay, well, that's no shame in the game.
1: I thought they may have had a star trailer there. Go pee in this trailer?
0: Apparently not.
1: There's no bathroom. Even the outhouse is not real that you see in the show.
0: Oh, yeah, that's right.
1: There's no AC. There's no plumbing. There isn't anything. But it's breathtakingly gorgeous where they were shooting. She said there was no bathroom nearby. There was no food. And in the winter, it was cold. It was like, can we have a heater? And then in the summer, it was like, can I get an umbrella because the sun's really intense? Maybe it produced a good product, an authentic, real feeling product.
0: Yeah, I think it did. She was very good. She is very good in this show, which I think got renewed for a second season.
1: Sounds like it.
0: She is a New Yorker whose late husband loved this area of Montana, and his brother lived there, and they would. So anyway, long story short, it wasn't her jam, but she wants to go back there to feel connected to her late husband.
1: Season two was already picked up actually before they debuted season one, an early renewal. But now I guess season three has also received a renewal.
0: Wow,
1: so you
0: that's
1: can look
0: great.
1: For more of the Madison coming to Paramount Plus in late 2026 or early 2027.
0: I'll tell you what I love.
1: What's that?
0: Michelle Pfeiffer. She's great. More of her, please.
1: Yes.
0: She's so good in this. And then she was also in that, oh gosh, it was a show I watched, So-and-So Needs Money with Elle Fanning.
2: Margo's Got Money Troubles.
0: There you go,
1: Margo's Got Money Troubles.
0: And she plays her mother in that. And wait a second, does she play her mom?
2: Yes,
0: or is
2: does.
0: That Laurie Metcalf? Okay, because Laurie Metcalf is in a bunch of stuff now, too. And I love Laurie Metcalf.
1: She is so good.
0: She's fantastic.
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13: I'm meteorologist Mace Michaels. Mostly cloudy tonight with scattered showers and thunderstorms. A low in the upper 50s. For tomorrow, early clouds, then some sunshine in the afternoon. Warmer highs again in the low 80s. Another round of storms possible Thursday night into Friday. 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

0: got something about binge watching.
1: I do this quite a bit.
0: Well, you're going to like it. If you're a binge watcher, you will like this. I got good news. It could actually be helping you develop your imagination, even as you age.
1: Really?
0: A 2026 write-up of two studies found that when people watch TV shows consecutively for longer stretches or read books in longer marathon sessions, those stories, be them TV or books, became more memorable and were more likely to stick around in their imagination afterward. People were more likely to replay the story, think about the characters, and imagine alternative plot lines. So it's helping parts of your brain to fire.
1: Okay.
0: Isn't
1: that
0: good?
1: Cool. That's really good.
0: And because when you watch an episode, but there's so much life that happens in between, if it's a weekly release, which many shows have gotten back into the weekly drops.
1: Yes, they have.
0: Gone away from that binge.
1: Yep.
0: You know, there's more life that happens in between. So it sort of dilutes the overall experience with the product.
1: Me likey. Everything you're saying.
0: Okay.
1: What's the last thing you binged?
0: The podcast, Love Trapped.
1: Okay. Did you finish yet?
0: I'm halfway through the final episode,
1: right.
0: And I started less than a week ago.
1: Okay.
0: That's fast for
1: me.
0: That's
1: good. That's really good.
0: Yeah, yeah. How about you? Last thing you binged?
1: I guess the podcast.
0: Let's do a high five.
1: All right. Ready?
0: Yeah.
1: Here we go. Ow. That was aggressive.
0: I'm sorry.
2: KZY.

0: Boy, this could be a really interesting breakthrough. There is an AI translator that they say can help to interpret your dog's sounds, body language. What's happening? What is your dog thinking? What's going on over there? There's a startup based in China, and they just launched this new wearable device for pets, and it claims to translate animal emotions into human speech with, get this, close to 95% accuracy. What happens is a gadget would hang from your pet's collar to figure out what your pet is trying to say. $118.
1: Not bad.
0: Not bad. I mean, paying for a pet for anything, pay for a bag of food, it's a ton of money.
1: Right. Because then you could be like, oh, he doesn't feel good.
0: Yeah.
1: Oh, he has a headache. Oh, he has to go out.
0: Right. Yeah.
1: Oh, he's very happy. He sees something.
0: Right? Or, you know what? He's not sad. He's tired. Quick question about dogs. Why do they always look forlorn and sad? Most dogs, if you look at most dog faces, standard face dog looks sad, looks cute. But if you had to say, is that a happy or sad thing you're looking at? You would say sad.
1: It's probably the equivalent of like resting bitch face.
0: And for many of them, that's a literal thing. Right?
1: That's right. For mine.
0: Yeah.
1: That's right. Because she's a girl.

0: Carson Daly revealed the controversial dating advice that he has shared with his kids.
1: Okay.
0: And that dating advice was, he said, the only reservation I would have for my kids would be like dating a vegan or something like that, maybe. And they all burst into laughter.
1: Wait, does it mean to date one or to avoid the vegans?
0: He said that it would be a red flag if one of his kids dated a vegan. And he goes, oh no, is that bad to say? Am I going to get canceled for that? And they were like, so you want to make sure that your kids' future partners are able to eat meat? And he was like, yeah. I mean, look at me. Food is like a really important part of like the fabric of our family. If we didn't have food, I wouldn't talk to my wife about anything. I'm not the devil, he goes, if it's allergies, I get that. But he was just like, what if they come over for dinner and what we're serving? And I'm reading this and I'm going, this is the weirdest thing I've ever heard.
1: You know what that sounds like? Any conversation at any table around America. You got someone who's sitting at the table be like, oh, you know what a red flag for me would be? She brings home a vegan. We laugh. It's not some like criticism, hypercriticism of veganism. So I'm sure he'll hear from the vegan people. But it's like, yeah.
0: I think it's a weird thing to say.
1: Because he's saying, I don't trust vegans.
0: That's like an eye roll, like finding them annoying, like, oh, how annoying. There are lots of people who don't eat certain foods. Some people don't like eggs. Some people don't like mayo. Some people don't like turkey.
1: Let me frame it a different way.
0: Okay.
1: Where maybe it's more playful, like Carson Daly, I think, intended it to be. Oh, you know what a red flag for me would be? Doesn't like pizza. I'm like, wait a minute. I got questions maybe. Now. What's going on with you? What else? What's behind all this?
0: Maybe you're right, Steve. Maybe you're right. Sorry I blew up.
1: It's okay. Maybe the vegan people say that about us meat eaters.
0: Probably.
1: He comes over there with just, he's eating meat off the bone. That's a red flag for me, Beatrice.
0: That's true. Okay.
1: Are you a vegan?
0: No. I don't have any disrespect towards
1: vegans. I don't even understand what vegan is, to be honest. It's not a vegetarian. Let's take 20 seconds to actually know what we're talking about.
0: What is a vegan? You're about to find out.
1: A vegan is a person who refrains from consuming or using animal products. Veganism seeks to exclude all forms of animal exploitation and cruelty.
0: Not a bad thing.
1: You can start being vegan today. I encourage you.
0: I encourage you.
1: I don't want to be.
0: Neither do I.
1: And we got there. See, you're our Carson Daly. We'll be back, Dawn and Steve.
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4: I'm meteorologist Mace Michaels. Mostly cloudy tonight with scattered showers and thunderstorms. A low in the upper 50s. For tomorrow, early clouds, then some sunshine in the afternoon. Warmer highs again in the low 80s. Another round of storms possible Thursday night into Friday. Live bands and lakeside vibes. Don't miss the Worthington Windsurfing and Music Festival coming up June 12th and 13th. Currently, it's 72 degrees.
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0: They've studied the studies.
1: Several scientific studies have shown.
0: And here with their findings are study buddies.
2: The perfect nerd couple.
0: Donna and Steve.
3: Let us study. What do you say?
4: No doubt!
3: Okay.
5: We're trying to rival some of the wacky morning shows.
3: That's right.
5: Did you say white?
3: Woo!
4: Honk, honk.
5: If you could freeze time, would you do something illegal?
3: Yes.
5: You are not alone. According to an informal survey that was done online, 86% of people said yes, they would do something illegal. And I think that I applaud them for their honesty. The poll did note that minor crimes don't count. So like if that's like I'm going to cut in front of a line.
3: Sure.
5: That's not what they're talking about here. In the comments, people joyously talked about never paying for groceries.
3: Oh, yeah, yeah. I don't care about that.
5: Robbing from big businesses.
3: Yeah, yeah, yeah. That I don't like. I like that.
5: You like that one? Oh, really?
3: What I would like is to steal a big old Louis Vuitton bag from a department store.
5: Really?
3: Yeah. Yeah, maybe some nice sunglasses, too. Because there are things that I wouldn't treat myself on, you know?
5: Right. Okay.
3: Yeah, maybe some Louboutins or something like that.
5: Huh.
3: So I can strut my stuff.
5: Chasse down the,
3: that's right.
5: Down the road. Becoming a poker shark is what some people said. You know, if you could freeze time, go across the poker table, lift up that guy's bottom two hole cards and say, oh, yep, okay, I got this guy.
3: I'm Why don't you just go in. Rob a bank? Why cut out the middleman?
5: Yeah, I guess you're right.
3: Right? Just go.
5: You should do a TED Talk on hypothetical crimes. Because it feels like you've stewed on this before. This
3: did
5: not, you're not reaching too deep into your pockets. I could see you getting involved in some kind of weird crime that you look back and think, I don't know why I did that.
3: Wait, is there law?
5: Law is there.
3: No, there's no law.
5: Law is here.
3: No, if I'm freezing time, I'm freezing a moment in time where there is no law.
5: No, that's not how this works. This is I'm freezing time so that I can work around the law. You don't get out of here like Mother Teresa, sweetheart.
3: All right, I feel like that's bad karma then.
5: Nope, you already have your Gucci bag and she's
3: It's not Gucci, it's a Louis Vuitton.
5: See, you're a criminal.
3: I take back everything I said.
5: It's too late.
3: If I could turn back time.
5: If I could find.

0: If you could freeze time, would you do something illegal? People said things that they would do if they could freeze time. Switching the clothes on two people. Now, that's funny.
1: Why?
0: Because then, in one instant, suddenly you have on the other person's clothes and they have yours on. And those people are befuddled for the rest of their lives. It was always like, oh, I remember Janet before the clothes swap. She's been different ever since. Because you would never, ever get over that.
1: Okay, that's fun. At least it's not committing crimes like you would. Would you?
0: I'd do it at a poker table. Yeah, that feels like a fun place to do it.
1: Right.
0: Kind of like, look, we're all gambling here anyway. Okay, we all brought a little discretionary income. All right.
1: Okay. I don't like the question.
0: Well, too bad. You already answered it, and you are a criminal. You are.
1: I'm a smooth criminal.
0: I love it. Oh, and you're putting lotion on your hands right now. Right. For the second time today, that's a touch
1: it might
0: excessive,
1: be the fourth.
0: Right? Why are you doing this?
1: I'm obsessive compulsive.
0: But your hands can only take in so much moisture, right?
1: I don't know. I don't know how it works.
0: Please stop. No. This is weird to have someone put hand lotion on twice in front of you in 2.5 hours.
1: Really?
0: Does it say please reapply it every 2.5 hours?
1: No, but I do it with everything. Lipstick, hairspray.
0: True. I put chapstick on a lot.
1: Right.
0: Are your hands very smooth? I'm not testing this. I don't want to touch them. But are your hands very smooth hands? Do people
1: right now?
0: But do they usually say like, "Wow, your hands are so smooth"?
1: No, they don't.
0: No.
1: No, they say, "Did I just run my hand across sandpaper?"
0: Low grit.
1: Say you're pretty close. No, it's high grit. High grit.
0: Donna always volunteers to help friends out with like little rehab.
1: I'm like,
0: product.
1: I got it.
0: Like, just using your knuckles.
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0: this intimate town hall wedding in London. She looks lovely. He looks lovely in a navy suit. I believe he's being considered as maybe one of the next James Bonds.
1: He is. He's on their short list.
0: That's awesome. But their wedding, very nice. Like, I'm kind of surprised by what she chose to wear, just because it looks like more of a second wedding kind of outfit to me.
1: Well, listen, I mean, they got married at a town hall.
0: Yeah. I mean, they look great. They look great in what they're wearing. She's just got like one of those big floppy hats and almost like a suit kind of vibe.
1: I think Dua Lipa in this wedding photo looks like if she was attending a royal
0: British
1: wedding or
0: yes.
1: a British wedding.
0: Yes, she does. She does. They like their hats.
1: They do.
0: They are reportedly having a second wedding ceremony in Palermo, Italy at some point. But very, very cute.
1: Yeah,
0: they're,
1: good for them.
0: Adorable.
1: Yes.
0: Yeah, and the other thing that I was thinking was she just seems a little young to be wearing what she's wearing.
1: Oh, okay. I see what you mean. Because it's a little suit-ish.
0: Yes.
1: It looks really good, though.
0: It does look really good. It is couture, I believe, so it's like fancy. Also, I think she's wearing a snake around her neck, like a snake necklace.
1: I think you're right, Don.
0: Which I thought was an interesting choice.
1: Yeah, wow.
0: You know.
1: That is?
0: I think so.
1: Oh, no.
0: Oh, I know, right?
2: Really great music. The music you love.
3: Now on my smart speaker.
2: Okay.

0: a random list now of stars who have turned down opportunities to be on Dancing with the Stars. I could imagine a celebrity going through a back and forth.
1: Yeah.
0: You're sort of admitting you might not be at the status of celebrity that you used to be. Charlie Sheen.
2: Him, I could see doing it. Doing well? No.
0: Yeah.
2: No, he'd be eliminated by the second week.
0: Lauren Conrad from The Hills.
2: She could do it.
0: Rosie O'Donnell turned it down.
2: That was probably smart.
0: Lindsay Lohan. There would have been a time. Maybe.
2: Yeah, but I don't know. Is she trying to make a comeback? I think she is.
0: Now I think she has ascended back above. There was a time where her star was really big, and then she could have used a little reputation rehab on Dancing with the Stars.
2: Sure.
0: Betty White turned it down. God rest her soul. She said no. So did Nev Campbell. So did Martha Stewart. John Stamos said no.
2: Okay, John Stamos, that was probably smart.
0: If they would ask you, Donna.
2: No, the answer is no.
0: Okay. We didn't even get to the pay, ladies and gentlemen.
2: I don't know. I'm not doing it. I hate it.
0: 50 grand an episode.
2: No. I'm not good at memorizing dance moves. Because I think a lot of times when things are choreographed, there's an understanding that you have a basic, you know, understanding of how dance works.
0: Mm-hmm.
2: It kind of reminds me of yoga. You get in there and they're like, okay, downward dog, and then do the warrior thing and boom, boom. And now, okay, and now move into that. And I'm like, I have no idea what you're talking about.
0: I would pay
2: zero. I am starting at zero.
0: I would pay $25 to $50 in cash to watch you at a yoga class.
2: It would not go well. No.
0: For you.
2: Correct.
0: For me, auditing, it would be one of the best moments of my week.
2: I understand that. See, this is you speaking as someone who is good at everything he does.
0: No, I am not.
2: You are too. You're like, no. I'm going to play the guitar. Now, all of a sudden, you're fluent in guitar. You're like, handpan, never seen one in my living room before, but I do now. And now you're like, all of a sudden, you're a savant.
0: No.
2: Like,
0: no, I don't think it's that I'm good at a lot of things. I actually think that is, you're overinflating that. I think the more accurate thing is that you're actually bad at a whole lot of things.
2: Wow.
0: I'm joking. It's a joke.
2: Now listen, here's the thing.
0: What?
2: I'm pretty mediocre at a lot of things.
0: Jill of all trades.
2: Sure. I'll be Jill.
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9: I'm meteorologist Mace Michaels. Mostly cloudy tonight with scattered showers and thunderstorms, a low in the upper 50s. For tomorrow, early clouds, then some sunshine in the afternoon, warmer highs again in the low 80s. Another round of storms possible Thursday night into Friday. 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

When I was 6 years old, I broke my leg. And I was running from my brother and his friends. And tasted the sweet perfume of the mountain grass I rolled down. I was younger then. Take me back to when

0: Apparently.
1: Apparently.
0: Blake Lively is dragging Justin Baldoni back to court. This is just weeks after their lawsuit settlement.
2: Oh, man, that was crazy.
0: It's my first day with the new tongue. I didn't want to say anything.
2: I think he actually said lessaw.
0: I did?
2: Can we hear it? How quickly do we? I need it like my next breath. If I don't hear her say lessaw again, I'm going to lose my mind. Because then we could change the word on the show. We have new listeners. We could change the word anytime we say lawsuit. It's actually lessaw. Wow, that was cool, man.
0: Anyway, so.
2: Back to the lawsuit.
0: Okay, so the lawsuit. The judge ordered them back into court in Manhattan to address damages related to Baldoni's dismissed $400 million defamation lawsuit against Blake Lively. And Lively is requesting that he cover her legal fees and costs from that defamation case. So that is still continuing.
2: Okay.
0: She's also seeking triple damages, punitive damages. We don't know exactly how much money she's looking for, but they're not commenting right now.
2: Just let it all die, everybody.
0: Come on, guys. Just life's
2: too short.
0: Let
2: it die, let it shrivel up and die. Oh. Allura.
0: This is just weeks after their lawsaw.
2: Do it again, man. That's fun.
0: This is just weeks after their lawsaw.
2: But I say saw weird. Well, sue me, man.
0: You do.
2: Donna.
0: You've said Saul, as in Better Call Saul, about four times today.

0: How about this double date? Kylie and Kendall Jenner double dating with Timothy Chalamet and Jacob Elordi. Huh?
1: Pretty nice foursome right there.
0: Let's not say that.
1: Foursome, like you go play golf.
0: Okay.
1: Okay.
0: Okay, sorry.
1: You dirty pervert. You're a dirty bird.
0: You are the
1: worst.
0: You're
1: the dirtiest bird.
2: And I really like that.
0: Kendall Jenner and Jacob Elordi went on a double date with Kendall's sister Kylie and her boyfriend Timothée Chalamet. They were spotted leaving a party together on Saturday night. A source says that they have a lot of fun together. A source says they have similar personalities and lifestyles, so they all really get along. Now, here's the one thing I will tell you about that group of people. They would all have a nice dinner together because they are all speaking the same language. All the Jenners, all the Kardashians and Jenners blend together into a person for me.
1: Sure.
0: And like Jacob Elordi and Timothée Chalamet, both these young, hot actors who are coming up, tons of critical acclaim, and it's like they're coming up at the same kind of time.
1: Yeah.
0: They all have a shorthand that they could really enjoy a nice dinner date.
1: Yeah. Jacob Elordi, do we think he is a British man?
0: I don't think he is. He is a cool-looking man.
1: Yeah, he's very
0: these
1: tall.
0: These guys with their jawlines.
1: Yeah.
0: Oh, they go to jawline school. This guy's 6 foot
1: jawline school. Yeah, he's very tall.
0: He's 6'5", too tall?
1: No, that's fine.
0: 6'10".
1: Getting up there.
0: I misspoke.
1: Okay.
0: He's 7'5".
1: What kind of bed are you sleeping in, sir? Have you ever seen Lincoln's bed?
0: Abraham?
1: His feet had to be hanging over that thing.
0: How tall do we think Abe Lincoln was?
1: Tall, right? If you look at the bedroom in which he
0: 6'4".
1: Passed away, that's pretty tall, right?
0: Wait, he passed away in a bedroom?
1: Yeah, across the street from the theater.
0: Oh, they brought him over there and then he died in the bedroom?
1: Yeah.
0: If you're just tuning in, we're talking about whether or not Abraham Lincoln could have fit in his own bed.
1: I think he fit in his own bed. I think it was the lady's bed whose house he was in.
0: Okay, so what do I Google? What bed did Lincoln die in?
1: Yeah, sure.
0: Bed, yeah. Lincoln,
1: okay,
0: gosh.
1: Okay, this is so fun.
0: Anyway, 7:22 a.m., April 15th, 1865. Sorry, but...
1: It's just so sad.
0: Okay, that feels a little manufactured. 200 years later, just because you were there, it's still enough time has passed. Oh, yeah, that's a small bed.
1: Very small. See, I know stuff.
0: I guess. Oh,
1: random stuff.
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0: talk about.
1: Frankie Valli has canceled all of his shows till the end of the year, or for the whole year. He's going to concentrate on his health, which I think is a great idea.
2: That is good.
1: He's 92 years old. You know, we've seen, I'm sorry, but he seems like he's barely even moving his mouth to sing.
2: Yeah, there were a lot of viral videos that went around where it felt like the sentiment online was, wow, is he really hard up for cash that he's still getting out there to do it? And that's a reasonable takeaway from that. Maybe he loves it, but he doesn't look like, you know, he's not being animated and there's not a lot of expression. It's sort of a vacant stare that people were catching on video that just felt like, maybe it's time.
1: Yeah. Relax, enjoy.
2: I hope good things for
1: me
2: Frankie
1: too.
2: Valli.
1: On that
2: love
1: note.
2: Love his voice.
1: Yeah, great voice.
0: Sherry, baby.
2: I mean,
1: oh my God, is he here?
2: I know, Donna. You're very good at that.
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0: Ray Romano apparently makes a whole lot of money from doing Everybody Loves Raymond and the syndication that helps these people stay rich and super rich forever. Everybody Loves Raymond star Ray Romano set a Guinness World Record back in the day when he was paid nearly $2 million per episode for the show's ninth and final season. It's pretty good. Well, he still earns up to $18 million annually in syndication residuals. Thanks to the fact that the show is streaming on services such as Paramount Plus and Peacock, they've got to pay rights to it. And if you're an executive producer, I think you end up getting some big money from it, as opposed to if you were just an actor on it.
1: That's amazing.
0: Wow.
1: Wow, you don't even have to work. How much did you say?
0: $18 million.
1: Dude, you're done. Retire. Go have fun. Go have a party. We don't need to see you again.
0: Hey, okay, so now that's getting a little mean-spirited at the end. But maybe he thinks like you think, which is you can't imagine retirement. You've said you would just become, your words, a whacked-out spinstress.
1: I don't think I ever said that.
0: And so you want to keep working and creating, and it keeps you young at heart and youthful in your mind.
1: You're right.
0: And maybe that's what Raymond wants to do also.
1: Your stupid smile afterwards. You said stupid.
0: Yeah, that's great. $18 million is a lot, but it pales in comparison, I think, to what we learned about Jerry Seinfeld and Larry David. I think they were both earning north of $50 or $60 million a year still.
1: Oh my gosh, that's insanity. Damn, his kids are so lucky.
0: I mean, listen, we've said it a gazillion times. We know, and it's true. Money cannot buy happiness. It cannot buy joy. It cannot buy that, like, a deep internal peace. But it can easily pay for oil changes,
1: college,
0: furnaces going out, garage doors on the fritz,
1: new
0: college. Yes, yes, I'd be saying,
1: landscaping.
0: Put a new roof on all the time. Get it up there seasonally. Swap it out each season.
1: Yeah, swap it out.
0: Swap it out. Boy, landscaping's expensive.
1: Tell me about it.
0: I got landscaping done when we moved in 6 years ago.
1: Yeah, how much did that cost?
0: I'm not even comfortable saying because it feels like such
1: a crazy
0: amount of money. All right, I'll show you a number.
1: All right, he's putting up his hands. I won't tell you anything. Whoa, really?
0: Something like that, Donna.
1: What did you have done?
0: Not enough. And then a bunch of the plants died.
1: Yeah, landscaping is expensive.
0: But if you're Ray Romano, you can pay for it with your $18 million in residuals.
1: You're right.
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10: I'm meteorologist Mace Michaels. Mostly cloudy tonight with scattered showers and thunderstorms. A low in the upper 50s. For tomorrow, early clouds, then some sunshine in the afternoon. Warmer highs again in the low 80s. Another round of storms possible Thursday night into Friday. 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

0: The civil authorities have issued a required monthly test for all of Minnesota beginning at 10:43 p.m. and ending at 11:43 p.m. This is a coordinated test of the emergency alert system in cooperation with the local broadcasters. This is only a test. This test is from the Minnesota Bureau of Criminal Apprehension. No action is needed. This is only a test.
1: It's Shinnecock.
2: What?
1: Just don't.
2: You don't. What did you say? What does
1: I
2: that
1: said
2: word?
1: I said it's going to be at Shinnecock. I think it's technically Shinnecock Hills.
2: Mm.
1: Hang on, Tana. Why are you this way?
2: I'm not loving that. I'll tell you that right now.
1: You know what you are? At Shinnecock Hills Golf Club. And you, as always, are the town pervert.
3: Donna, be an adult.
1: Thank you. Let's see. America's Got Talent has a new season coming out this month. Love Island is back on NBC and Peacock. Let's see. If you're a fan of the show Sweet Magnolias, they've got a new season coming out June 11th on Netflix. Season 3 of House of the Dragon comes out on the 21st. Let's see. The 5th and final season of The Bear will premiere on June 25th.
2: Yay!
1: The Tony Awards, the BET Awards, CMA Fest. And I think most importantly, Father's Day.
2: Okay.
1: It's never too early to start thinking about the father in your
2: life
1: or the father on your radio show.
2: All right. It's a little
1: early. To honor
2: and
1: celebrate. Please get me something, Donna.
2: I will. I'll get you a cupcake.
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0: Let's do the Don't Stop Believing Challenge.
1: This is really sweet. There is a high school in Iowa that went all out to show support for an 11-year-old who is battling cancer. His name is Eli Belzer. And they launched a challenge where schools have been posting clips of students singing Don't Stop Believing by Journey. And they're doing it as a tribute. Mm. And now it's become his fight song. Mm, and there are groups of schools joining in. Stormer, do you think you can like just play a little bit of his? I believe we hear from his mom.
2: Yep, 2 seconds, please.
1: 2 seconds, everybody. Quiet on the set.
0: Here we go. Stand by.
2: And here we go.
3: So grab your friends, hit record, and sing a few lines of Don't Stop Believing. Because sometimes belief is the most powerful thing we can give.
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7: If you change one person's life, you could really change the world. I feel like these are a bunch of students that they're changing Eli's life. And I think Eli will go on to change the world.
1: Aw.
0: That's sweet.
1: See, I love stuff like this.
0: That's awesome.
1: You know, just a nice chain reaction. And he could feel the support and all the love.
0: Yeah, just imagine how he feels when he sees that or hears that. And then thinking about how his parents probably feel and what a like boost to their hearts that must be.
1: I just think it's very sweet.
0: Oh, that's
1: so
0: awesome.
1: I want to give them a little props.
0: Yes. Well, Donna, I've looked at the clock and I am off it.
8: Oh, yeah, me too.
0: We're out of here.
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0: I'm meteorologist Mace Michaels. Mostly cloudy tonight with scattered showers and thunderstorms, a low in the upper 50s. For tomorrow, early clouds, then some sunshine in the afternoon, warmer highs again in the low 80s. Another round of storms possible Thursday night into Friday. 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
7: I'm meteorologist Mace Michaels. Mostly cloudy tonight with scattered showers and thunderstorms, a low in the upper 50s. For tomorrow, early clouds, then some sunshine in the afternoon, warmer highs again in the low 80s. Another round of storms possible Thursday night into Friday. 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Don't miss the Worthington Windsurfing and Music Festival coming up June 12th and 13th. It's 65 right now.

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1: up north weather. I'm meteorologist Mace Michaels. Mostly cloudy tonight with scattered showers and thunderstorms, a low in the upper 50s. For tomorrow, early clouds, then some sunshine in the afternoon, warmer highs again in the low 80s. Another round of storms possible Thursday night into Friday. 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Don't miss the Worthington Windsurfing and Music Festival coming up June 12th and 13th. It's 65 right now. Today.

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8: I'm meteorologist Mace Michaels. Mostly cloudy tonight with scattered showers and thunderstorms, a low in the upper 50s. For tomorrow, early clouds, then some sunshine in the afternoon, warmer highs again in the low 80s. Another round of storms possible Thursday night into Friday. Live bands and lakeside vibes. Don't miss the Worthington Windsurfing and Music Festival coming up June 12th and 13th. Currently at 64 degrees. 95.

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2: I'm meteorologist Mace Michaels. Mostly cloudy tonight with scattered showers and thunderstorms, a low in the upper 50s. For tomorrow, early clouds, then some sunshine in the afternoon, warmer highs again in the low 80s. Another round of storms possible Thursday night into Friday. Live bands and lakeside vibes. Don't miss the Worthington Windsurfing and Music Festival coming up June 12th and 13th. Currently at 64 degrees.
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7: I'm meteorologist Mace Michaels. Mostly cloudy tonight with scattered showers and thunderstorms, a low in the upper 50s. For tomorrow, early clouds, then some sunshine in the afternoon, warmer highs again in the low 80s. Another round of storms possible Thursday night into Friday. Live bands and lakeside vibes. 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

0: 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Yeah. 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
3: I'm meteorologist Mace Michaels. Mostly cloudy tonight with scattered showers and thunderstorms. A low in the upper 50s. For tomorrow, early clouds, then some sunshine in the afternoon, warmer highs again in the low 80s. Another round of storms possible Thursday night into Friday. Live bands and lakeside vibes. 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
2: I'm meteorologist Brandon Bormans. Cloudy early, then increasing sunshine. A nice day to get outside with highs in the lower 80s. For tonight, partly cloudy skies, no problems, lows in the low 50s. On Friday, mostly sunny. Great way to wrap up the work week with highs in the upper 70s. 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
6: I'm meteorologist Brandon Bormans. Cloudy early, then increasing sunshine. A nice day to get outside with highs in the lower 80s. For tonight, partly cloudy skies, no problems, lows in the low 50s. On Friday, mostly sunny. Great way to wrap up the work week with highs in the upper 70s. 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
1: KZY, up north weather. I'm meteorologist Brandon Bormans. Cloudy early, then increasing sunshine. A nice day to get outside with highs in the lower 80s. For tonight, partly cloudy skies, no problems, lows in the low 50s. On Friday, mostly sunny. Great way to wrap up the work week with highs in the upper 70s. 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

0: National artists Red Faron, Chase McDaniel, self-titled The Indecisions, and the Crown Jewels tribute to Queen. 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It's all in Worthington, Minnesota. 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
8: I'm meteorologist Brandon Bormans. Cloudy early, then increasing sunshine. A nice day to get outside with highs in the lower 80s. For tonight, partly cloudy skies, no problems, lows in the low 50s. On Friday, mostly sunny. Great way to wrap up the work week with highs in the upper 70s. 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

0: 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And do we have a deal of the day today? We do have a deal of the day today. Roosie's Bar and Grill. That's a good one.
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0: 95.5 KZY, Leona Lewis with some Bruno Mars. Before that, on the KZY Morning Show, no Tom today, Kev in instead. Nell's going to join me next hour, and she'll be doing the super quiz. No, she'll be asking the super quiz questions. She's not going to let me ask her the questions. That would be fun, but she ain't going to let that happen. So anyway, she'll be giving me the quiz in a couple of hours. Hey, don't forget the Loop the Lake Festival is coming Saturday, June 20th. 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It's $20 per participant, 13 and older, $5, 12 and under. So check it out.
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0: 95.5 KZY. Let's check sports. The Twins just had five hits during an 8-0 loss to the White Sox yesterday. They gave up four runs in the top of the first and trailed the rest of the way. Taj Bradley charged with his second loss, allowing four runs on seven hits in 4 2/3 innings. Twins still third in the Central at 29-34. Andrew Morris will start against the Royals tonight at Target Field. In other team news, Simeon Woods Richardson traded to the Blue Jays for cash. The Lynx will host Golden State, looking for their sixth win in a row tonight. They, of course, dominated Phoenix on Monday. They're 7-2 to start the season. Continue to be without Nafisa Collier and projected starter Dorca Juhasz. So you get those two players back, this team will look even better. Game time tonight is 8 o'clock. Knicks stunned the Spurs with a comeback win in Game 1 of the NBA Finals. They were down 14, and then they rallied for a 105-95 win on the road. Jalen Brunson had 30 points, 13 in the fourth quarter. Victor Wembanyama had 26 points on 6 of 21 shooting. And they will try to snap the Knicks' 12-game postseason winning streak when Game 2 tips off tomorrow night. Game 2 of the Stanley Cup Finals tonight in Carolina, Raleigh, North Carolina to be exact. Carolina Hurricanes down 1-0 to the Vegas Golden Knights. Vikings officially announced Nolan Teasley as their new general manager yesterday at TCO Performance Center. Takes over after spending the last 13 years working with Seattle. Speaking of Seattle, former Seahawk Super Bowl winning quarterback Russell Wilson has confirmed his retirement. And what else we got going on locally today? The state track and field preliminaries are at St. Michael today. Caleb Knott will be competing in the boys' 800 meters. In baseball, Section 8A championship in Crookston today. The Bagley Flyers taking on Red Lake County. Game 1 at 2 o'clock. Flyers need to win twice to get to state next week. Amateur baseball last night, Bemidji Blue Ox beat the Faustin Trash Pandas 8-2. Caleb Manicki had four hits, a homer, and four runs batted in. Jack Lundquist, the winning pitcher, went six innings, struck out 12. Bemidji now 2-0, and they'll be at Hibbing on Sunday. And that is what's happening in sports. Let's take a look at the weather.
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6: I'm meteorologist Brandon Bormans. Cloudy early, then increasing sunshine. A nice day to get outside with highs in the lower 80s. For tonight, partly cloudy skies, no problems, lows in the low 50s. On Friday, mostly sunny. Great way to wrap up the work week with highs in the upper 70s. 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
0: 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Tom out, Kev in for the next couple days. Nell's going to join me next hour. Also next hour, we'll have some trivia. We will get a qualifier, we hope, another qualifier for the Acme Tools Backyard Oasis presented by Nature's Edge Garden Center. 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What else we got going on? We're going to have some trivia next hour. We are going to have the Orton's Oil Super Quiz in the 8 o'clock hour. And we've got a three-item auction actually going on at our Big Deals online store. 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

0: 95.5 KZY with Taylor Swift. Howie Day before that, making our way through the first hour of Thursday. Well, first hour of Thursday's morning show. Yeah, Thursday got going a while ago. Anyway, stick around. We've got more great music. We've got sports coming up at the top of the hour. And, of course, we've got trivia. We've got the super quiz. And we've got a chance for you to get in on the Acme Tools Backyard Oasis presented by Nature's Edge Garden Center. And we've got Nell coming in, too.
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1: From ABC News, I'm Sherry Preston. The House of Representatives delivering a rare rebuke to President Trump over the war with Iran. ABC's Rachel Scott is at the White House.
2: Four Republicans joining Democrats to support a war powers resolution, requiring the president to withdraw U.S. forces in Iran unless Congress approves military action. While the measure is an uphill battle, it's a sign of the growing fractures within the president's own party over his handling of the war.
1: President Trump on social media this morning calling the War Powers Resolution a meaningless vote, and the four Republicans who crossed the aisle to approve it, joining the Democrats, grandstanders who are unpatriotic. Overnight, Israel and Lebanon agreed to renew their ceasefire, but Hezbollah attacks continued. TSA agents in Sacramento finding an explosive device in carry-on luggage last weekend. The suspect was wearing a scarf across his face and latex gloves.
3: According to the TSA, if the explosive device had detonated next to a window on a plane flying above 10,000 feet, it could have caused significant damage and a loss of cabin pressure.
1: ABC's Pierre Thomas also found in the man's luggage a knife, scissors, and zip ties. Fear among cattle ranchers as a dreaded parasite makes its way to U.S. herds.
4: After watching the northern progression of the New World screwworm through Mexico, veterinarians and ranchers have been anticipating its arrival here. On Wednesday, the larvae of the screwworm fly were found in a calf in Zavala County, Texas.
5: We're obviously approaching this aggressively from every angle possible.
4: Agriculture Secretary Brooke Rollins says the ranch where the discovery was made has been quarantined and a USDA incident command team sent to South Texas. Jim Ryan, ABC News in Dallas-Fort Worth.
1: Game one of the NBA Finals belongs to the New York Knicks.
6: We had a prize fight of a game one. Back and forth we went. The Knicks land the first haymaker and take game one. Knicks 105, Spurs 95.
1: That's the call on ESPN. 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
7: 95.5 KZY, time for a check on sports. Twins get beat by the White Sox yesterday, 8-0. Managed just five hits in the game. Gave up four runs in the top of the first, and that was that. Taj Bradley took his second loss, allowed four runs on seven hits in 4 2/3 innings. Twins remain third in the Central at 29-34. Andrew Morris will pitch against the Royals tonight at 6:40. 6 o'clock pregame, we'll have it on the Bun Sports Radio 104.5 and KBUN Plus FM 100.1. In other team news, Twins sent Simeon Woods-Richardson to the Blue Jays for cash considerations yesterday. Meanwhile, the Lynx go for their sixth win in a row tonight when they host the Golden State Valkyries at Target Center. The Lynx are coming off a 111-77 road win against the Phoenix Mercury Monday. They're off to a 7-2 start on the season. They'll be without Nafisa Collier and projected starter Dorca Juhas once again. Game time tonight is 8 o'clock. The Knicks stunned the Spurs in game one of the NBA Finals. They were down by 14 points and came back for a 105-95 win. Jalen Brunson had 30 points with 13 in the fourth quarter, as the Knicks closed out the game on an 11-0 run. So game two tomorrow night with the Spurs trying to snap the Knicks' 12-game postseason winning streak. Elsewhere, the Vikings officially introduced Nolan Teasley as their new general manager yesterday at TCO Performance Center in Eagan. He takes over after spending the last 13 seasons working with the Seattle Seahawks. And speaking of the Seahawks, their former Super Bowl winning quarterback Russell Wilson has confirmed his retirement from the NFL. He'll become an analyst on the CBS Sunday NFL pregame show. Stanley Cup Finals Game 2 tonight, Carolina hosting Vegas with the Hurricanes down one zip to the Golden Knights. That'll be a 7 o'clock puck drop tonight. High school track and field, the state Class 3A prelims today at St. Michael Albertville. Caleb Knott of the Lumberjack boys team will be competing in the 800. High school baseball Section 8A championship today. Bagley is taking on Red Lake County. Game 1, 2 o'clock at Crookston. The Flyers need to win twice to get to next week's state tournament. And in amateur baseball, the Bemidji Bluehawks, an 8-2 win over the Fauston Trash Pandas. Caleb Manicky had four hits, a homer, and four runs batted in. And Jack Lundquist picked up the win. He went 6, struck out 12. Bemidji's 2-0. They'll be at Hibbing on Sunday. With a check on sports, I'm Kev. Time for a check on weather.
8: Up North weather.
9: I'm meteorologist Brandon Bormans. Cloudy early, then increasing sunshine. A nice day to get outside with highs in the lower 80s. For tonight, partly cloudy skies, no problems, lows in the low 50s. On Friday, mostly sunny. Great way to wrap up the work week with highs in the upper 70s. 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Current temperature, 61 degrees.
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1: 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That's Olivia Rodrigo as we make our way through the day. It's auction day at the Big Deals Online Store. 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Click on One Day Auction. We have a $150 certificate towards a detail at Lakewood Detail. We have two of those. One of those is at $20 right now, and the other's at $46, and those are $150 certificates for a detail at Lakewood Detail. And we have a set of front WeatherTech floor mats available as well. Current bid on that is $50. $50 for the current bid on that is valued at $132, a set of front WeatherTech floor mats. So you can get bidding on that. Get bidding on all of it. It's going on right now till 7 o'clock tonight at our Big Deals Online store. Hey, I am wide awake today thanks to

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10: I'm meteorologist Brandon Bormans. Cloudy early, then increasing sunshine. A nice day to get outside with highs in the lower 80s. For tonight, partly cloudy skies, no problems, lows in the low 50s. On Friday, mostly sunny. Great way to wrap up the work week with highs in the upper 70s. 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
0: 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All you have to do is be the first caller in on the prize line with the correct answer, and you're a winner. 218-444-4955 is the number to call. And we got an old 90s weekend kicking off tomorrow, so I went back to the 90s for this question. On October 3rd, 1995,

0: live. 95 million Americans tuned in to watch what? On October 3rd, 1995, 95 million Americans tuned in to watch what? 218-444-4955 if you think you know, and you can win breakfast from McDonald's. 218-444-4955. 95 million Americans tuned in to watch what? On October 3rd, 1995. Very famous, very infamous event in our history. 218-444-4955 if you think you know. Give us a call right now. Nobody is calling. Nobody thinks they know what possibly we could have been watching on October 3rd, 1995. 95 million Americans tuned in to watch it, so it was a kind of a big deal. What could it have possibly been in the mid-1990s? 218-444-4955 is the number to call. Somebody knows. KZY Trivia Challenge, where are you calling from?
1: Walker.
0: Okay, what do you think the answer is?
1: The last episode of MASH.
0: Good guess, but that was in the 80s. That is not correct. Not correct.
1: Okay.
0: Thanks for trying. All right, somebody else is going to give it a try. KZY Trivia Challenge, where are you calling from?
2: Bemidji.
0: And the answer?
2: The verdict of the O.J. Simpson trial.
0: O.J. Simpson's verdict is absolutely correct, yes. That one drew in 95 million people. All right, did you watch it?
2: Yeah, I was 10 years old, but yep.
0: All right, hang on, we'll get more information from you, okay?
2: Thanks.
0: All right, yes, absolutely correct. O.J. Simpson's verdict was on October 3rd, 1995.
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1: 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It is the KZY Morning Show, Thursday edition. We've got another qualifier. 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
1: 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Twins get beat yesterday 8-0 by the White Sox, giving up four runs in the top of the first. And cruising, White Sox cruise the rest of the way. Taj Bradley gave up four runs on seven hits in 4 2/3 innings. Twins remain third in the Central and take on the Royals in the first of a four-game weekend set tonight at 6:40. 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Lynx host the Golden State Valkyries tonight at Target Center at 8 o'clock. The Lynx off to a 7-2 start. They've won five in a row. NBA Finals started last night. New York Knicks stunned the San Antonio Spurs Team erased a 14-point deficit to secure a 105-95 comeback win in Game 1, and they went on an 11-0 run to end the game. So, yeah, it was a 10-point win. They were down by 14, 24-point swing in the fourth for the Knicks. Game 2 will be tomorrow night in San Antonio. Vikings officially have their new GM, and he was introduced to the media yesterday, Nolan Teasley, coming over from Seattle. And locally, the state track and field meet gets going in Class 3A in St. Michael today. Caleb Knott of the Lumberjacks competing in the 800 meters and the Section 8A Baseball Championship this afternoon in Crookston. Bagley Flyers taking on Red Lake County at 2. Bagley's got to win twice to move on to the state tournament next week. That's what's happening in sports. We'll get a qualifier here in just a moment, right after the weather. We're going to do it right now. I am sorry. We are going to do it right now. I don't know where our special music is. I should have done a little more preparation. I'm sure Tom will be just disgusted with me for this. But we will just go ahead and do it right here, right now. Get our latest potential qualifier for the Acme Tools Backyard Oasis presented by Nature's Edge Garden Center. We have to call a name. That's how it works. And that person has 10 minutes to call back. If they do, they are qualified to go to Acme Tools on June 18th for the big party and to see if their name is drawn out to win the ultimate backyard. To get registered, if you haven't yet, or if you want to, you know, increase your odds, keep going back once a day to the KZY app powered by Ken K. Thompson Jewelry and get registered. 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Weather's coming up right after this from Iverson Corner Drug.
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13: I'm meteorologist Brandon Bormans. Cloudy early, then increasing sunshine. A nice day to get outside with highs in the lower 80s. For tonight, partly cloudy skies, no problems, lows in the low 50s. On Friday, mostly sunny. Great way to wrap up the work week with highs in the upper 70s. 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
1: 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It is the KZY Morning Show minus Tom. It's Kev and Nell. Nell, it's, how's it going?
6: No, it's great.
1: Yeah?
6: It's Thursday. No, Tom. No, we love Tom.
1: Sure we do. So, Nell, you actually are here early for like a third straight day. How do you feel about this really early morning stuff?
6: I love that I can see the sunrise now, because in winter, on my times coming in to the office, I can see the sunrise.
1: Mm-hmm.
6: But I always miss it because I'm sleeping in. So it's great that I can see the sunrise now, but on the other end of that, man, I am exhausted. I really don't know how you guys do it every single day. You know, because I go home and I want to take a nap.
1: Yeah.
6: And the kids are like, "What's wrong with you?" Like, I don't know, go find some food in the fridge. It's all you.
1: Well, I learned it the hard way in college. One summer, I worked on a road crew. And we worked 4 10-hour days, and that meant we were up and at work shortly after 6 a.m., which was a new concept for me.
6: Yeah.
1: Because those were not the hours I kept at college, let me tell you.
6: Right.
1: So I learned hard that summer, and then, you know, you get in this field, and my first job was overnights,
6: mm-hmm.
1: which was the worst shift ever.
6: See, I was going to say, I've done overnights. That's tough. Oh. I'd rather do the early mornings
14: than the overnights.
1: Yes. And so then I got into a very small town radio station where you did everything. And yeah, it was early mornings then too. And I just kind of got used to it, is basically.
14: Yeah.
1: And, you know, there's some people, like everybody's got their own way of doing it. Tom likes to get up early and give himself a couple hours to relax and do a few things. Mm-hmm. And so he's up at 3 o'clock in the morning.
14: Yeah.
1: And he's in bed by 8.
14: Wow.
1: I can't do that.
14: No, I'm a night owl, so I'd be awake later. But I agree with his process of getting up a little earlier to have more time to collect yourself and get yourself motivated and ready for the day. Because I need to have that time. I want to sit down and have a cup of coffee and kind of casually get ready versus being rushed, which most of the year I am rushed because of school.
1: Yes. So. Well, and for me, I don't do that. I'm up. I get up at 5.
14: Well, it doesn't take you as long to get your hair done.
1: Granted, but I still got to be here by 6-ish. True. So, I mean, I am rushing. From the time I get out of bed, I'm pretty much rushing. And that's
14: kind of wake you up in a way, because you're in a rush. You have to get out the door.
1: Yeah. Yep. And, you know, I got this routine. I get up. I do the bathroom stuff, run out in the living room and do my push-ups to start the day.
14: Oh, wow. Really motivated. Yes.
1: Take my vitamins, get dressed, off to work we go.
14: Wow. Okay. Well, I'm not that motivated. Okay. There's no working out for me. There's no vitamins. It's coffee and a whole bunch of cream. So, I suppose.
1: So Saturday, Sundays, I do that. I get up early, have some coffee, relax. These days, sit out on the deck, that type of thing. But so your normal routine is?
14: Well, hear my alarm go off, hit the alarm so it snoozes, so it can snooze for another 10 minutes, and then it'll go off again until the hubby gets irritated. Shut your alarm off. Aren't you supposed to be awake? No. Get up, get ready. But I have to get up, I start getting ready, and then I go out and make myself a cup of coffee, got to feed and water the cats, feed and water the dog, let him out, let him back in, let him out, let him back in. You know how dogs are. And then, you know, if it's a school year, I'm making sure the kids are up, and I probably have to wake them up a good 2 or 3 times before they're actually awake, getting themselves dressed. And then I can finally finish getting ready myself.
1: Okay.
14: Phew. That's exhausting.
1: Yeah, so that isn't all that relaxing.
14: Right, it's not. No. And if I find myself sitting down at all, I lose a good chunk of time and then I'm really rushing. So I would like to have that extra time like Tom gets.
1: Okay. It's going to be a few years.
14: I know. Honestly, I can wait because I don't want to experience not having the kids at home with all the chaos, because I'm going to miss it. I know I will.
1: Oh, yeah.
14: I know I will.
1: You complain about it, and then you miss it.
14: Yep. Yeah,
1: I've been there. Yep. Yeah. But so, oh, I forgot one other very important part of my morning. I'll be getting ready, and I'll hear down the hallway. Rawr!
14: What is that?
1: That is my cat claiming that she hasn't eaten for like 3 weeks.
14: Okay.
1: That's the sound she makes. And she's standing by the closet where the cat food is. And then I'll fill up her bowl and I'll close it. And she goes back there and she goes, rawr! Because she doesn't care about the real food. She wants the treats.
14: Oh, she's a snobby cat.
1: She wants the greenies. She likes her greenies.
14: Her treats.
1: Mm-hmm. And I get in trouble. I don't need to hear this. So she gets them anyway.
14: Just leave the bag down there.
1: Yeah. That would be bad.
14: That might cause some problems.
1: Yes. All right. So what else is going on?
14: Ah. It's National Chocolate Ice Cream Day.
1: Ooh.
14: Yeah, I know. Doesn't that sound good?
1: It does. Yes.
14: It's also June Bug Day.
1: Okay.
14: June bugs are right up there with the mosquito hawks, where they're essentially just there for bird food.
1: Pretty much.
14: Yeah.
1: Yeah. Yeah.
14: So, I mean, they're annoying. They cling to you and it just takes a while it's just startling.
1: Yeah.
14: You know, I've been trying to explain this process to my little guy. We ask Alexa a lot of questions because he needs to know everything. He's at that part of his life. And so I said, the mosquito hawk's not going to hurt you. Let's let it back outside so the birds have some food, which is sad, you know, but also you know, that's what they're here for.
1: That's right.
14: So, Junebug Day.
1: Junebug Day.
14: I don't like them.
1: Oh, they're joy. Oh, rapture. It's Junebug Day.
14: Yep. Yeah. Yeah. So, when's our chocolate ice cream getting here?
1: Oh, boy. I'll have to make a quick call. Okay. Do you want just plain chocolate? Do we want something special?
14: Plain chocolate's good.
1: Okay. Mm-hmm. All right. All right. But bottom line, speaking of ice cream, mm-hmm. what's your go-to? What is the best ice cream?
14: I mean, honestly, just a plain vanilla ice cream, because I like to, I'm a toppings person.
1: Oh,
14: so I like to be able to add different toppings on it.
1: Okay.
14: So just plain vanilla. I'll eat just plain vanilla ice cream, and I love New York vanilla. There's something about the New York vanilla.
1: Agreed. New York vanilla is better than the other vanilla.
14: It absolutely is.
1: I've had.
14: It's probably worse for you, which is probably why it's better.
1: And I've had people say, no, there's no difference. There's a huge difference.
14: Yeah, there's a definite difference.
1: Yeah. Mm-hmm. Yep. I always have. That's what I think. Nope, it's got to be New York vanilla.
14: Mm-hmm.
1: And people roll their eyes at me, but sorry.
14: I want to put two bowls in front of those people with a scoop of each and have them tell me that same thing.
1: Yep.
14: They'll agree with you.
1: So what toppings do you like?
14: I like caramel, butterscotch.
1: Mm-hmm. Okay.
14: Even just a good Hershey syrup on the top is great.
1: Okay.
14: Mm-hmm. Now, my hubby likes to get the bowl of ice cream, and then he likes to mix it with the Hershey syrup. So it's kind of milkshake or a shake type of consistency before he'll eat his.
1: Okay. Interesting. Mm-hmm. I know that when I was a kid, it was all about just chocolate. Chocolate, chocolate, chocolate. More chocolate, please. Yeah. But I mean, there's one at ice cream shop in town that's called This Blank Just Got Serious.
14: Oh. You almost had to put a dollar in that jar.
1: Yeah, I almost did that, but that's what it's called.
14: Okay.
1: And it is delicious. I don't know what all's in there. But it is really good.
14: All right. Yeah. So we'll have to give that one a try. This blank just got weird.
1: All right. So what's going on today in the Big Deals online store?
14: We have an auction.
1: Oh, that's right.
14: Yeah.
1: Auction's live.
14: Auction is live. So, I'm looking at something. Hold on one second, because my brain might be failing me today.
1: Oh. You can get more sleep.
14: It's not. I looked at the wrong day for the National Day.
1: Oh. Well, you know what?
14: We'll talk about that later.
1: Let's just declare it National Chocolate Ice Cream Day anyway.
14: I think I must have chocolate ice cream on the brain. Mm-hmm. Either way, we'll whatever.
1: Okay.
14: We'll talk about that later.
1: Okay.
14: Don't judge me. This is why you go against me when I have to take the quiz. Yes. So Big Deal Store, it's auction day.
1: Yeah.
14: So we have our auction for the Lakewood Detail. So it's $150 certificates. We have two available to bid on, and those are good towards a detail on your car, your truck. And then there's also the WeatherTech floor mats as another item. So there's three items up for bid. Bidding is now ends at 7 p.m. in our Big Deals online store.
1: Okay. And that is the first of a few auctions this month.
14: Yeah. We have a really good one coming up at the very end of the month, too, to keep your eye on. If you were part of the storm last year, which I think most of us were, you realized how long we were out of power. And the power company is working tirelessly around the clock to get everybody restored. I heard a lot of talk about, oh man, it would be nice to have a generator in our home. And so that is what we have at the end of this month, is a Generac standby generator, 14 kilowatts from Clearbrook Electric, for your whole house, give you peace of mind. So if this is a topic you've been talking about, wanted to get one, this should be something you talk about. And maybe bid on it, because it's close to a $5,400 value, and you could get it for a lot less in our Big Deals auction coming up on the 18th. So
1: absolutely, yeah. That is so cool, because you know, I mean, a lot of people had, you know, the portable generators, the gas powered, and I was able to keep the fridges and the freezers going, you know, because of that. But if you can have your whole house powered or most of it powered, what a blessing that would have been for people.
14: Absolutely. Yeah, because there is a lot of stuff thrown away, I'm sure.
1: Yeah.
14: Well, let's just pray that this is not going to happen again this year.
1: No.
14: Yeah.
1: What's your favorite thing about summer?
14: My favorite thing about summer is I like the heat. I like it warm.
1: Okay.
14: But with heat brings all the other stuff, right? I love to sit out on the patio. I love to enjoy. I actually really like that moment where you can sit outside and hear the birds chirping. We kind of live country-esque, but not really. I mean, we have a lot of neighbors. We're close enough to town, but still in a little cove where we get a lot of birds. We get a lot of rabbits, chipmunks, squirrels, all that stuff. And I love waking up in the morning and seeing all their little pitter-patter, hearing their chirps. It's kind of relaxing. Some people would say, what? Do you enjoy the birds? I do. And there's a lot of different noises. I love it.
1: I love that too. I do love that. But I think the thing I love the most about summer is being on a boat.
14: Yeah. I do like fishing. We don't get to get out a lot.
1: And I don't fish as much as I talk about it. I talk about it all the time. and the guys...
14: Yeah, that's odd, Kev.
1: I know. It's just life. It's just the way it goes in this business. There's a lot of, you know, you're involved in a lot of things. And so I talk about it all the time and everybody says, hey, I'll take you fishing. But you know what? They're guides. They get paid and they're busy in the summertime.
14: Mm-hmm. Yeah.
1: So it just doesn't happen as much as I'd like. But yes, there is nothing to me like being on a boat and casting a line and just relaxing on a nice summer day.
14: Yeah.
1: And you hear the birds and you see the loons and
14: yep.
1: all of that stuff. Is so.
14: Yeah, we have a special lake we like to go to that's very secluded, mm-hmm. and there is wildlife galore. It's gorgeous.
1: Yeah.
14: So
1: yeah.
14: I'm not going to indulge. I'm going to be one of those.
1: I hear you. And it's funny because I'm falling behind this year, but I hope to be able to chase down some people and get the Lakes of the Week done for the next year.
14: You should do one of your shows from a lake.
1: Well,
14: you can take a day. You can take a day. Come on.
1: I think there's a couple things planned this summer, actually.
14: All right.
1: So I will. But one of the things I love to do is when I do the Lakes of the Week is I search out these small little out-of-the-way lakes. Because, you know, we don't have to – we always talk about what's going on Winnie and Leech and Bemidji and Red and da-da-da-da-da.
14: The big ones.
1: Mm-hmm. So I find these small ones and we do these interviews and then I'll always get feedback. Really wish you wouldn't have told them about my favorite lake.
14: Oh,
1: Right. And yours is probably going to end up on that because it's probably one of those types.
14: Yeah, it probably will.
1: Eventually.
14: But it is kind of more of a small boat type of lake.
1: And I love those.
14: Mm-hmm.
1: I love
14: those. That's all we have is a small boat. So we can take it to any small lake. Probably would be a little too terrified to take it on a lake like Red or even Lake of the Woods. I mean, it'd be terrifying.
1: Yeah, I mean, certain boats just should not be out on those wild waters.
14: That's right.
1: That's for sure. All right, now next hour, we got another edition of Nell's Bells. She will be quizzing me, and I will try to get 6 Nell's Bells, and I hope I come through. Did I come through yesterday? No, I did not.
14: No,
1: I
14: you didn't.
1: Yeah.
14: So maybe they'll call back.
1: So it's been a tough week because I lost 2 days ago, but that actually was a win for because they picked against me. And then today they picked for me, and I didn't come through.
14: Yesterday they picked for you.
1: Yes.
14: But he picked you, or he went against you, and then heard a little different of the definition, and then decided, oh, well, maybe I'll go with him.
1: Yeah.
14: And that's when he probably should have stuck to his guns.
1: Clearly he should have.
14: Yeah.
1: He sounded very disappointed.
14: So always go with your first instinct.
1: Yes.
14: With Kev.
1: All right. Now we'll talk to you next hour.
14: All right.
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19: From ABC News, I'm Sherry Preston. The leader of the Iran-backed militant group Hezbollah has rejected the latest ceasefire agreement reached between Israel and Lebanon. Hezbollah demanding a complete Israeli withdrawal from Lebanon, saying anything less would mean surrender. That coming as the ceasefire between the U.S. and Israel remains on shaky ground. Here's ABC's Rachel Scott.
20: Privately, the president has been fighting to keep the negotiations alive, even admitting he had a tense phone call with Israeli Prime Minister Benjamin Netanyahu over Israel's massive incursion into Lebanon. Overnight, Israel and Lebanon agreeing to renew their ceasefire as part of U.S.-led negotiations. But in a sign of how difficult that ceasefire could be, attacks continued overnight.
19: Unpatriotic grandstanders. That's what President Trump has labeled four Republicans who crossed party lines to vote with the Democrats in passing a war powers resolution that requires the president to withdraw U.S. forces in Iran unless Congress approves. The move is largely symbolic. Agriculture Secretary Brooke Rollins says even though it's been found in a calf in South Texas, the dreaded New World screw worm is not a threat to the nation's food supply. ABC's Andrea Fujii.
21: The news comes just days after Secretary Rollins dismissed a local lawmaker's warning that screw worm was detected in Mexico, just a mile from the U.S. border. The parasitic flies were eradicated from the U.S. back in the 1960s. A human case was confirmed in an international traveler last year. That person recovered.
19: The main fear is even higher beef prices. SpaceX now detailing plans for next week's IPO.
22: When SpaceX goes public this month, it says it plans to raise $75 billion. That would be the largest ever stock market debut and would put Elon Musk in line to become the world's first trillionaire.
19: ABC's Alex Stone. After 13 years, Amazon has kicked Walmart off the top spot on the Fortune 500, due mostly to Amazon's web services businesses. This is ABC News.
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1: 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Well, state track and field meet is actually underway today at St. Michael Albertville. Class 3A state prelims, the Jacks have one competing, that's Caleb Knott, in the boys' 800 meters. High school baseball today, the Bagley Flyers are in the Section 8A championship in Crookston. They'll be facing Red Lake County. Game one is at 2 o'clock. The Flyers coming in through the loser's bracket, so they'll have to win twice to go to the state tournament next week. And amateur baseball in the area, the Bemidji Blue Ox dominated the Foston Trash Pandas last night, 8-2. Caleb Manicky had four hits, a homer, and four runs batted in. Jack Lundquist got the win. He went six innings, struck out 12. Bemidji now 2-0, and they will be at Hibbing on Sunday. Twins were held to five hits in an 8-0 loss to the White Sox yesterday at Target Field. They gave up four in the top of the first, and that was that. Taj Bradley took the loss, gave up four runs on seven hits in 4 2/3 innings. Twins still third in the Central at 29-34. Andrew Morris will pitch tonight against the Royals at Target Field. 6:40 start, 6 o'clock pregame. We've got it on the Bun Sports Radio 104.5 and KBUN Plus FM 100.1. In other news, Twins sent Simeon Woods Richardson to the Blue Jays for cash considerations yesterday. Minnesota Lynx go for their sixth win in a row. They host the Golden State Valkyries at Target Center tonight. They're coming off a 111-77 win over Phoenix on Monday, and they're 7-2 to start the season. And they still haven't had Nafisa Collier or projected starter Dorca Juhas in the lineup, and neither of them will be available tonight either. Tip time is 8 o'clock. Knicks beat the Spurs in the first game of the NBA Finals last night, 105-95, overcoming a 14-point deficit for the victory and closing the game on an 11-0 run. Game 2 will be tomorrow night at 7:30 in San Antonio. Game 2 of the Stanley Cup Finals tonight in Raleigh, North Carolina. The Carolina Hurricanes and Vegas Golden Knights square off. Carolina is up 1-0. And the Vikings officially introduced their new general manager yesterday morning at TCO Performance Center in Eagan. Nolan Teasley, who'd spent the last 13 seasons with the Seahawks, coming over. Speaking of former Seahawks, Russell Wilson, their former Super Bowl-winning quarterback, has confirmed his retirement and will be part of the pregame show for CBS's football coverage. That's sports. 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
13: I'm meteorologist Brandon Bormans. Cloudy early, then increasing sunshine. A nice day to get outside with highs in the lower 80s. For tonight, partly cloudy skies, no problems, lows in the low 50s. On Friday, mostly sunny. Great way to wrap up the work week with highs in the upper 70s. 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

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Well, congratulations to Karen Nickerson of Bemidji. She did indeed call within the 5 minutes, or the 10 minutes, and is our latest finalist for the Acme Tools Backyard Oasis presented by Nature's Edge Garden Center. Six more finalists to go. The next one will be tomorrow morning at around 7:40. Coming up in just a few minutes, we're going to hear from Danae of the United Way. Got a big kids fishing tournament coming up. We'll talk about that in just a few.

0: 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We've got two $150 certificates towards a detail at Lakewood Detail. 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
6: I'm meteorologist Brandon Bormans. Cloudy early, then increasing sunshine. A nice day to get outside with highs in the lower 80s. For tonight, partly cloudy skies, no problems, lows in the low 50s. On Friday, mostly sunny. Great way to wrap up the work week with highs in the upper 70s. 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Right now, it's 64 degrees.
4: 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Danae is here. Good morning.
7: Good morning. How are you?
4: I'm doing well, and you?
7: I'm good.
4: We're wearing close to matching shirts.
7: Yeah.
4: You've got our official United Way, Live United shirt.
7: Yeah, Live United shirt on today.
4: And I've got the Bemidji
7: Strong
4: shirt. They're the same color blue, so this should be TV.
7: Right. Should be.
4: All right, so we've got a big tournament coming up next Sunday.
7: We do. Our fishing tournament kids edition is on the 14th.
4: Okay.
7: From 8 to noon. And kids you can sign up but need to fish with an adult. You can have as many kids as you want in the boat. But it's $50 registration. We'll have a award ceremony at 1 o'clock at Cameron Park, and have a ton of prizes. I think every kid will get a prize, I'm assured that the first 100 children that sign up will get a prize. We have not had 100 kids in this yet. And there's also trophies for the biggest walleye, bass, and bluegill. So
4: okay,
7: should be, and a lifetime fishing license on the line, right? For
4: nice.
7: Every
4: right.
7: kid gets entered into that.
4: Okay. So, you've got different categories of fish. You've got fun categories.
7: Mm-hmm.
4: We'd love to have 100 kids.
7: Right, we would, yes. And fun categories include, like, best outfits, so you can, you know, dress the part. Last year, I think the kids who won were dressed in a Hawaiian theme.
4: Oh.
7: There's like silly fish faces. There's, what else is there? I'm trying to remember. It's all listed at UnitedWayBemidji.org.
4: Okay.
7: Under our events page, but lots of fun for the kids to be involved. There's, you know, a slight competitive side, no money on the line there or anything like that, just trophies. And then hopefully just a lot of fun.
4: And it's $50 per child, mm-hmm. and you can choose. There's different, your group working with different groups, so you can choose one of those groups, and they'll get half the funding, and United Way gets half the
7: funding. Yeah, so there's different youth associations that have partnered with us, so you could pick if you're in baseball or youth soccer, fast pitch softball, youth hockey, those, you know, different associations that paired with us. So you can register, you can pick one of those. Half the registration goes to them, half comes to United Way. You can pick United Way too if you'd like to, but it should be a lot of fun. Like I said, prizes for everybody, from local gift cards to fishing gear, of course, toys, all kinds of things.
4: So. And it's for kids basically birth to 15.
7: Mm-hmm.
4: Okay. I think Matt Newell, he was on the air on Fish and Paul Bunyan Country earlier this week, and I think he was pushing hard for people to help the lumberjack fishing team.
7: Oh, good. Yeah. And the trap team's on there too. Yeah. So that's great.
4: Okay, so that is Sunday the 14th. What's the registration deadline for that?
7: I believe the 13th.
4: The 13th?
7: Yeah,
4: okay.
7: Yeah.
4: All right. More the merrier, $50, fun day, lots of prizes.
7: Yeah.
4: Fish where you want to fish.
7: Right, and forecast looks good.
4: Okay. All right. And then we have a food drop coming up later this month, too.
7: We do on the 19th. The

0: A North Country Food Bank, Food Shelf, and United Way are partnering together to do another food drop at the Sanford Center. And you can, you know, you park your vehicle and go through the line that way if you've been a part of it before. But there'll be volunteers that actually put the food in your vehicle, whether it's your trunk or your back seat. So you got to have that clear for all the food coming.
1: All right. And then also coming up, we got the regular Lukens Village Foods Fishing Tournament end of July. We'll have the wine and beer tasting in August. And then summer's over already.
0: Right, and we're off and running with the United Way campaign.
1: Whew. Are you going to get any time off to enjoy summer?
0: I am. I'm taking the week of the storm off. the anniversary.
1: Okay. Well, let's hope you're taking enough to relax and not because there's going to be more work to be done.
0: No, I really hope there's nothing. Well, we're still doing a lot of work. If people need help, you can go to our website. We have a form you can fill out on the storm, whether it's chainsaw work, debris removal, or house repairs. 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
1: Okay. Once again, Kids Fishing Tournament, Lukens Village Foods, United Way Fishing Tournament, Kids Edition is Sunday, June 14th. 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
1: 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UnitedWayBemidji.org. Danae, thanks for being here.
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6: Up North weather.
7: I'm meteorologist Brandon Bormans. Cloudy early, then increasing sunshine. A nice day to get outside with highs in the lower 80s. For tonight, partly cloudy skies, no problems, lows in the low 50s. On Friday, mostly sunny. Great way to wrap up the work week with highs in the upper 70s. 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Right now, it's 66 degrees.
5: Nell is here. It is time for Nell's Bells. You never thought of that before? All those years listening to AC/DC, never occurred to you that it could be Nell's Bells.
8: No.
5: I am a genius. Yeah, she's going, yeah, whatever.
8: I mean, I don't want to be associated with the other word.
5: Well, no. That's why we changed it.
8: Okay.
5: Nell's Bells.
8: Much better.
5: Nell is the bell ringer and the quiz master for the Orton's Oil Super Quiz. And she will be quizzing you soon. Nell, as always, what does our winner receive?
8: Well, our winner, Kev, gets a medium hot stuff pizza from Morton's.
5: There you go. So how does that happen? You call 218-444-4955. Nell will tell you the theme of our quiz,
9: You determine whether I will get six or more Nell's Bells and or not.
8: Yeah.
9: And if you predict correctly, you win the pizza. Some people have picked against me and won. Some have picked against me and lost. Vice versa as well.
8: Mm-hmm.
9: All right. We're going to hear from Orton's Oil, and then hopefully you'll give us a call at 218-444-4955. We play the quiz regardless. You might as well be along for the ride and win some pizza. So call now.
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9: 95.5 KZY. Still waiting to hear from somebody. We're going to do it soon, so give us a call real quick here if you want to be in for fun and maybe win a pizza. 218-444-4955. Nell and I, we're fun. We're nice.
8: We are fun.
9: You don't even have to do much except you know, cheer me on or not cheer me on, depending on how you pick, and wait and see if you win pizza. So
8: I forget. Did you win yesterday?
9: No, I didn't.
8: She went against you, right?
9: And that was
8: or
9: 2 days
8: it
9: ago.
8: Was Lynn.
9: Lynn went with me.
8: Oh,
9: and I let him down.
8: Okay.
9: Yeah. It was a harder potpourri than years past. But 218-444-4955. We'll give you another about 10 or 15 seconds, and we're going to go along with the quiz regardless.
8: You know 218-444-4955. Give us a call. But while we're waiting on them, I just need to bring up the fact that, remember last hour when I got the National Day wrong?
9: Yeah.
8: It's not National Chocolate Ice Cream Day. It's National Cheese Day.
9: Oh.
8: Or National Hug Your Cat Day. But,
9: okay.
8: You know, based off of your sound effects from your cat, not sure you really want to give her a hug.
9: No, she does not want a hug from me.
8: No.
9: She does not. Well, okay. Well, how about National Cheese on Your Chocolate Ice Cream Day?
8: No. No, ew.
9: All right. Well, National Cheese Day is not bad either. I like cheese.
8: I know it.
9: All right. I guess we're not going to get a competitor.
8: Well.
9: Nobody's calling. I mean, I got like 5 seconds. It's not happening.
8: 5, 4, 3, 2, 1.
9: Okay.
8: Okay.
9: Well, we're doing the quiz just for fun now.
8: It's probably good just based off of what I'm reading.
9: Is it now? Okay. That's kind of scary.
8: Interesting.
9: Interesting. Okay.
8: Okay. Right. So here's the thing. You need to name the zodiac constellation.
9: Oh.
8: For example, if I say... the lion.
9: Well, that would be Leo.
8: Okay, so you got that one.
9: I got that one.
8: You know that one.
9: I did.
8: Okay. All right, well, that was just a sample.
9: Okay.
8: So it doesn't count.
9: And
8: it really doesn't count.
9: It really doesn't count. Now we're just doing it for fun.
8: Okay, so first one, the bull.
9: Taurus.
8: The twins. Actually, that was a ding. I forgot my ding.
9: Come on now, give me some Nell's Bells here. The twins, Gemini.
8: How do you know all this?
9: I don't know.
8: I'm like, what? Okay. Ding. The crab.
9: Is that Aries? Cancer.
8: Yep.
9: Darn.
8: That was right.
9: Okay.
8: The fish.
9: Pisces.
8: Ding. Ding. My bells are not working where I'm
9: Come.
8: Right this morning. It's kind of got a little kink in it.
9: Okay.
8: The maiden.
9: The maiden.
8: The maiden.
9: No, it's not Libra. It's... Boy. Aries?
8: Nope.
9: Oh.
8: Virgo.
9: Virgo. Oh, that makes sense.
8: Mm-hmm. The water bearer.
9: the water bearer.
8: Mm-hmm.
9: Oh, man, I should know this. I'm going to just keep going Aries.
8: No. Aquarius.
9: Oh, duh.
8: Yeah.
9: Oh, come on.
8: I mean, that one definitely makes sense.
9: Yes.
8: The ram.
9: Okay, that's got to be Capricorn.
8: One's Aries. The one time you don't use it. Okay, the scales.
9: Well, that's Libra.
8: Yes. Ding. And finally, the archer.
9: The archer.
8: Mm-hmm.
9: The Archer. That's a really good question. I'm going to know it as soon as I hear it, but is that Sagittarius?
8: It is.
9: Hey.
8: Hey, ding.
9: It didn't even have mine in there.
8: What is yours?
9: Capricorn.
8: Oh.
9: And it is a ram. If you ever look at the Capricorn, it's the...
8: They kind of overlap.
9: I must, because Aries is the ram.
8: There's only 9 questions.
9: Okay, I know.
8: You know,
9: but I'm confused because I was pretty sure Capricorn is a ram too. I'm looking it up right now.
8: Okay, you do that. I didn't keep track. I don't know if you won or lost.
9: Okay,
8: yeah, I think you probably won. You got a lot of them right.
9: Yeah. Oh, is that? I guess that looks more like a goat. I'm not happy about that. I always thought I was a ram. Now apparently I'm a goat. Well, okay. Anyway.
8: And he went through his whole life thinking he was a ram.
9: Yeah. Well, it was so weird. You remember a few years ago, they changed it a little bit? They decided that there had been some adjustment to the calendar in the past, and they never made an adjustment for the zodiac sign. So I was actually an Aquarius for a while.
8: Yeah.
9: And then they went back. So I'm still a Capricorn.
8: Okay.
9: Which, whatever. Do you read your horoscope?
8: I used to. I don't anymore because it never came true.
9: So.
8: Those numbers aren't lucky. Come on.
9: It was so weird because they used to, I don't know if they still do. They used to be like in the daily newspaper.
8: Yeah.
9: They would actually have your zodiac, your horoscope.
8: Yep.
9: But yeah, I don't really believe that stuff. Because they always said great things were going to happen. They never did, so. Anyhow,
8: yeah.
9: What's happening?
8: Not a lot. Well, the auction's going really well.
9: Yes, it's a lot of action on the auction. Action on the auction. Where are we at right now? I'm going to just do a little reboot here to see where we're at. So we got a $56 bid on one of our $150 certificates towards a detail from Lakewood Detail. We've got a $40 bid on the other one, and we are at $60 on the set of WeatherTech floor mats.
8: Yeah, I saw that. That's awesome.
9: Yeah. So pretty good action so far. We're going until 7 o'clock tonight, correct?
8: We are going till 7 o'clock tonight.
9: Okay.
8: Yeah. I wanted to bring something up, and I was just trying to find my info really quick on it. And keep doing what you're doing.
9: Well,
8: I'm well prepared, like Tom is. I'm well prepared.
9: Yeah, make the sound effects while you're at
8: it.
9: Well, you know, you have a couple of few new things that I was going to tell you we were going to talk about in the Big Deal Store. Huff Entertainment.
8: Oh, yes.
9: Got a couple of shows coming to the Brainerd Lakes area. American Outlaw Fest and Iconic Fest weekend passes. That's interesting. Those are a couple of fairly new festivals.
8: Yep.
9: And they bring in like some retro artists, right?
8: There are some cover bands in there.
9: Okay.
8: I believe if I'm going to get them mixed up here, I think the Iconic Fest weekend, those ones that has Confederate Railroad, you got Pam Tillis in there.
9: Oh.
8: Yep. So those
9: some 90s country guys.
8: 90s country.
9: All right.
8: Yeah, so you got to check it out. There's more information and who's playing on the Big Deal Store.
9: Okay.
8: And then, of course, you can follow right through from Big Deals and click on their website to directly find out more information. So this is just for the pass. Camping is available, but it is sold separately, so you can purchase that. But these are relatively cheap.
9: Okay.
8: And Brainerd's really close.
9: Yes, absolutely. So that's a couple of new fests. And then Blue Oyster Restaurant. We got certificates to the Blue Oyster.
8: Mm-hmm. Well, okay, they're sold out till like the end of this week. So but they're in there. They're a new restaurant in Big Deal. So they just came on last month. But obviously people really like to go to the Blue Oyster because they sold out really quick the first month. They'll be back in stock coming up here within the next week.
9: Okay. It's a cool restaurant. Great location. I love the upstairs vibe.
8: Yes.
9: That's very cool.
8: That is cool.
9: And
8: stare down on everybody on the road.
9: Yeah. I like to get window seats for that one. By the way, Big Deals deal of the day. We still have some.
8: The last time I checked, we did.
9: Ramsey's
8: Bar and Grill.
9: All right, I snagged mine.
8: They were going quick. Oh, did you?
9: Yes, I did.
8: All right.
9: All right, what do you have for us now?
8: So, and I know this has been coming around a lot more, and I've been seeing this reposted on my friends' Facebook pages, but this young man just graduated Bemidji High School this year, all by himself, no family. His mother passed away. He doesn't have any brothers. Not sure about the dad situation, but he's been homeless. He's been kind of couch hopping, but he got himself through high school, got himself graduated, and walked to get his diploma all by himself. Nice. But he made a TikTok post about it, kind of a tearjerker, I got all teary-eyed. Like, this is sad that this young boy didn't have that support system behind him, and yet he was strong enough.
9: He did it anyway.
8: To finish. So he does have a GoFundMe account to help him kind of get back on his feet. So you can find that. And I'm not sure if I'm going to pronounce his name right, so bear with me.
9: Okay.
8: I know Miguel, and I think it's Schirmerbeck.
9: Okay.
8: Is his name. But he is holding his own graduation party at Diamond Point Park on June 26th at 5:30. So as a community, wouldn't it be great to just rally around this young man and
9: absolutely
8: really boost his spirits?
9: Okay.
8: Let him know people are here for him.
9: Yeah.
8: So June 26th at 5:30, Diamond Point Park.
9: Okay. Put it on your calendar.
8: That's right.
9: Okay. Sounds awesome.
8: I know.
9: That's that takes something. I mean, it takes something.
8: It really does.
9: Without a support system to make it happen. So kudos to him.
8: That's right. And I mean, I couldn't imagine if my kids had to walk by themselves and didn't have that backup.
9: Right. Now, it looks like he's a determined fella.
8: He's very determined, yeah.
9: So there's probably some great things in his future.
8: I would agree.
9: That's awesome.
8: Yep.
9: All right, Nell, again, the auction goes till 7 o'clock tonight. We've still got a little bit of a deal of the day going on, at least last time we checked.
8: That's right.
9: And anything else we need to talk about today? Go ahead.
8: What were you going to say?
9: I was going to say, I know I kind of brought it up, but I didn't know the details. I need you to tell everybody about your latest adventure in Seven Brew.
8: Oh, my latest adventure
9: well, you got the new June special.
8: Yeah. So if you're familiar with Dude Perfect, Seven Brew is partnering with them, and it's a very family-friendly group of guys that they do trick shots, they do fun skits and whatnot, very kid-friendly, very family-oriented. So they're funny, they're entertaining, and that's really all they're about. And right now, Seven Brew is partnering with them for Brewed Perfect Seven Brew Drinks, which are the June drinks all month long.
9: Okay.
8: And for the entire month of June, if you buy one large Brewed Perfect drink, you get that free collector's cup.
9: Okay.
8: And then they have Jackpot Day coming up on, I believe, Sunday's the 7th, right?
9: Yes.
8: So Sunday the 7th from 7 to 7 at Seven Brew. the 7th of every month is Jackpot Day. And you can find more information on their website, sevenbrew.com. But on their Jackpot Day, you can buy one Brewed Perfect drink and get one for free.
9: Okay.
8: Yeah.
9: 7 to 7 on the 7th, which is Sunday.
8: Yes.
9: Sunday.
8: Yeah.
9: All right. So that was, so what did you have? I couldn't remember what it was called.
8: I think it was the Panda Mocha Chiller.
9: Panda Mocha Chiller.
8: It was really good.
9: Was it?
8: Definitely. And the whipped topping? Yeah. Hands down.
9: Okay,
8: try it.
9: Do those guys have something to do with pandas, or was it just because of the color combo?
8: I think maybe one of their names goes by Panda, or one of their trick shots is Panda, because they have the Panda, couple of Panda drinks, and then there's the Trick Shot 7 Fizz.
9: Gotcha.
8: So I believe that's in correlation with what they do.
9: Just another excellent reason to go to 7 Brew.
8: That's right. And it's Dad's Month, too. So, you know, in May, they had... what do they call them? Bruisies for Mother's Day.
9: Uh-huh.
8: They'll be doing the same thing for dads.
9: Really?
8: Mm-hmm.
9: Okay.
8: And the lines were long, but they got through quick. I waited in line for two of those Bruisies.
9: Well, I need to take advantage of that in a few weeks. All right. Nell, you'll be back tomorrow? I hope, because Tom's not here.
8: I know.
9: What are you? You just going to bail?
8: I'm just blowing in the wind.
9: Okay. Well, Nell may be here. I probably will be here. Tom definitely won't be here tomorrow on the KZY Morning Show.
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0: from Sheryl Crow to Whitney Houston. 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
2: Up North weather. I'm meteorologist Brandon Bormans. Cloudy early, then increasing sunshine. A nice day to get outside with highs in the lower 80s. For tonight, partly cloudy skies, no problems, lows in the low 50s. On Friday, mostly sunny. Great way to wrap up the work week with highs in the upper 70s. 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Current temperature, 67 degrees.
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11: I'm meteorologist Brandon Bormans. Cloudy early, then increasing sunshine. A nice day to get outside with highs in the lower 80s. For tonight, partly cloudy skies, no problems, lows in the low 50s. On Friday, mostly sunny. Great way to wrap up the work week with highs in the upper 70s. 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Current temperature, 67 degrees.

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2: I'm meteorologist Brandon Bormans. Cloudy early, then increasing sunshine. A nice day to get outside with highs in the lower 80s. For tonight, partly cloudy skies, no problems, lows in the low 50s. On Friday, mostly sunny. Great way to wrap up the work week with highs in the upper 70s. Grandpa's Barbecue Sauce, made in small batches from Grandpa's original recipe. 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Current temperature, 67 degrees.
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It's Dave D here for the KZY 95.5 Midday Show. I hope you're ready for the weekend because we're going to get you there even faster with a good show and some great music. Because let's face it, that's the real reason why you're here. 21 Pilots, Jordan Sparks, Alex Warren, and T. Swifty all on the way. So-

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1: Yeah.
0: I'll just go to bed. I'm tired.
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0: T-Swifty has decided that she doesn't want to invite one of her longtime friends to the wedding, you know, the wedding of the century. It's probably going to be bigger than the royal wedding. You remember that one back in, what was that, like 10 years ago? It's KZY95.5. Like, I don't blame her. You know, there's going to be so many people that are fighting just to get into that wedding. And she's like, "Who do I really want to have a bunch of people there that I really enjoy just being overblown by all these people that are just here for the, you know, the fact that they were here?" And maybe she'll have a smaller ceremony. I mean, it's not like it's your cousin or anything like that who you've known since you were a kid who decided that, "Oh, yeah, we're not inviting you." Yeah, because that's what happened to me. I'll tell you that story coming up later here on KZY 95.5.
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0: It used to be that you'd be calling Jenny with that number, 867-5309. And now if you call Tommy Two Tone's number, you actually get a cancer helpline, you know, for people that are going through it. It's KZY 95.5. There was like a real fun fact. Somebody just dropped on me one day. I was sitting there and I was singing it. And they go, "Hey, Tommy Two Tone." I was like, "Yeah." Well, I'm not Tommy Two Tone. I'm Dave D, but sure. And they're like, no. If you call it, it's a number over. And I wanted to say, they say Oregon. And if you call it, it's for people who are going through cancer. And you can talk to somebody. It's like a cancer helpline. It's kind of really cool, man. Shout out to Tommy Two Tone for doing that.
1: Your mission, should you choose to accept it, is to join us for an all-90s weekend.
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1: up north weather. I'm meteorologist Rodney Price. A break of the clouds developing this afternoon. Light west winds, highs in the lower 80s. Could have a storm or two this evening, otherwise mostly cloudy skies redeveloping. Lows in the mid-50s, a couple of storms Friday, near 80.
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0: KZY 95.5 yesterday. My little angels, definitely not demons, no, definitely not. Dogs got out of the fence. The door at the house, my little one has figured out she can push it open because I need to fix it still. And she got out while I was here during my midday show, and I get a call from the Humane Society. They're like, hey, do these things belong to you? I was like, look, if they're fluffy, cute, and adorable, it's a lie. They don't belong to me. No. I wanted to shout out to the Humane Society for picking them up. I ran down there and was able to verify that they were my demons and pick them up. I just wanted to give a shout out. By the way, get your dogs chipped. That's how they ended up finding those.
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0: I want to kind of opine a little bit more on my dogs getting lost or yesterday. KZY95.5, not getting lost. They got out. But get your dogs chipped, man. There's chipping events all the time. Back in Indiana, there was actually, like, they would do, like, a big parking lot thing. You just show up, and it was, like, $5. I'm not saying that's what it would be around here. But, honestly, such a great process, because think about it. This is a known thing that people do. They'll take your dogs if they find them out, and if they like them, what they'll do is they'll take them to a far-out place that's outside of the range you would normally look for your pets, and wait 30 days and then come back and get them because you don't know. You're not going to call someplace that's 30 minutes out. But if your dog is chipped, well, or your cat, they're going to scan that chip. And they're like, oh, hey, it belongs to this knuckleheaded midday show guy on KZY 95.5.
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12: I'm meteorologist Rodney Price. A break of the clouds developing this afternoon. Light west winds, highs in the lower 80s. Could have a storm or two this evening. Otherwise, mostly cloudy skies redeveloping. Lows in the mid 50s. A couple of storms Friday near 80. 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

0: I got an email from somebody over at KZYFM955.com. She says that's exactly what happened to her dogs. We were talking about how my dogs got out and somebody kind of took them to a place that was like 30 minutes away. And it's like, that's kind of weird. Plenty of great humane societies here in the area. And they just were like, nope, that's what it's going to be. I don't think they probably did that one on purpose. They probably liked the area that they were taking them to, but I don't know. But the email came in. She goes, her German Shepherd got out, and somebody who had a big fascination with German Shepherds picked him up because, you know, very friendly dog, and took it away ways way out. And the only reason she found it is because she saw the photo of her dog on a public forum, like on a Facebook post or something, like, oh my gosh, that's, you know, Snoopy is what we're going to call it. That's how she ended up finding her dog. This is my advocation for you. You can spay and neuter your pets if you want. Really don't care. This isn't Bob Barker, but definitely get them chipped.
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0: Just when you thought that AI was going to take over, robotics rears its ugly head. It's KZY95.5. AI's been a big thing for teachers. They've found ways of getting around it that are catching more and more students, which is kind of hilarious because students aren't catching on, so AI's not really helping them. But a student decided, he's like, all right, we got to do this handwritten essay, which, you know what, I'm all about, bring back handwritten essays. They're like, all right, fine, I got you. Here's what we're going to do. They ended up creating a whole robot to write their essay for them. No matter what, it puts it down in very lovely handwriting. They're like, all right, I may not be able to use AI, but nobody said anything about robotics.
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I was distracted and in traffic. I didn't feel it when the earthquake happened, but it really got me thinking. Were you out drinking? Were you in the living room chilling, watching television? It's been a year now. Think I figured out how to let you go and let communication die out. I know, you know, we know you weren't down for forever and it's fine. I know, you know, we weren't meant for each other and it's fine. But if the world was ending, you'd come over, right? You'd come over and you'd stay the night.

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If the world was ending, you'd come over, right? Right? If the world was ending, you would come over, right? Right?

0: You could be cool, but are you a man feeding an eagle a fish he just caught? Cool. And he did it all on purpose. It's KZY 95.5. It's a video going viral on X of a man just, you know, wheeling in a pretty nice catfish and showing it everybody. You know, hey, look at my catfish. It's great. And he sees an eagle swooping by, and he knows what that eagle wants. So he starts kind of prepping to throw it, and the eagle, smart bird, catches on, and he finally chucks it. Eagle comes down, catches it one claw, and takes it off. And it's all caught on video. Probably one of the coolest things I've seen today.
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8: Up North weather.
9: I'm meteorologist Rodney Price. A break of the clouds developing this afternoon. Light west winds. Highs of the lower 80s. Could have a storm or two this evening. Otherwise, mostly cloudy skies redeveloping. Lows in the mid-50s. Couple of storms Friday near 80. 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

Don't talk down to me, that's not gonna work now. 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I don't even wanna go to your house. 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Eventually, I bet that we could've made this work and probably would've figured things out. 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Okay, let's put my fake face on and pretend now. 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That didn't even happen. I mean, why are you laughing? 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

0: 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Before we get to the dirtbag of the day, just so you know, I love my Leos, I love my firefighters, love my EMTs. I even love the volunteers who fit in those categories, but it doesn't mean you're not capable of being a dirtbag of the day, like a volunteer fireman who decided that he was going to go out and make his career known. Everybody was going to know about said volunteer firefighter because he was going to put out all the fires that he started. He went on a 30-hour arson spree, light a fire, run over, got to go put this out before anybody knows about it, and he'd be the hero. Well, you know what? Sometimes people just don't know when to quit, and that's how they ended up catching him mid-act of setting a place on fire. He's our dirtbag of the day here on KZY 95.5.
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1: up north weather. I'm meteorologist Rodney Price. A break of the clouds developing this afternoon. Light west winds, highs in the lower 80s. Could have a storm or two this evening. Otherwise, mostly cloudy skies redeveloping. Lows in the mid-50s. Couple of storms Friday near 80. 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

0: I'm just handling this as a rumor because I haven't seen anybody else corroborate it, but apparently legendary actor, film director Clint Eastwood has retired. It's KZY 95.5. Apparently his son came out and said, yeah, dad's done. He doesn't want to do it anymore. Of course, I can imagine his dad being like, no one tells me when I'm done, punk. Kind of that Dirty Harry style. But you think about it, man. The man's had 70 years in film as a career well-lived of both being like one of the best Western stars. Not the best Western star, but one of the best Western stars out there. And he's done so much for the film industry. Even his new movies have been really good. Love The Mule. Everybody loves Gran Torino. All of them. Just great, great movies. If he did retire, you know what? Shout out to him. He deserves it.
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0: Got an email in. 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Hit that contact us button. I know my face isn't up on the page yet. That's fine. I don't need that, but you can hit that email button. Somebody goes, well, Dave, if Clint Eastwood is not the greatest Western actor of all time, who is? That's John Wayne, man. I'm a big John Wayne fan. The movies are campy. They're not, like, in all reality, as an actor, okay, probably not as good as others, but I don't know, man. There's just something about him, the gravitas that he held, and it was always fun growing up and watching the John Wayne movie marathons with my uncle. That was, like, one of our things, man. I'd show up, and he's like, hey, we're going to be watching movies. What are we watching? Well, we're watching, like, Big Jake or Real Lobo or McClintock. Not one of my personal favorites. And before you say True Grit, there's better ones than even True Grit. But I loved him as Rooster Cogburn. So when it comes to Western actors, I know Clint Eastwood, they're saying he retired, but the best one will always be John Wayne.
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0: 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We've been talking about Westerns, and somebody here at the studio goes, "Wow, you're really dating yourself talking about John Wayne on air." I was like, "Well, yeah, man. I'm a classics guy, though. Like, I'm not somebody that'll be like, I don't shun away from the classics just because something new and shiny is out. Like, it's fun to see the new and shiny thing. Like, I'm two iPhones behind. I don't need the new one, but there's something about just having the older ones that really work." And that's what I think about when I watch, like, old movies with actors that may not even be around. Like, I still watch Gone with the Wind every now and then. It's my mom's, like, favorite movie. I just like Clark Gable. I think he was a phenomenal actor. Not that I would want to be an actor, but if I was, that's who I would model myself over. And they go, "How old are you, Dave?" Old enough.
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1: north weather. I'm meteorologist Rodney Price. Some breaks of the clouds developing this afternoon. Light west winds, highs in the lower 80s. Could have a storm or two this evening, otherwise mostly cloudy skies redeveloping. Lows in the mid-50s, a couple of storms Friday, near 80. 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

0: KZY 95.5, it's Dave D here for you. And you know what? NFL players, it's a lot of hard work. You don't have to be smart, but you definitely have to be tough. And so much is proven by that statement, by the story I'm about to tell you. A 49ers player, Brandon Ayuk, he was arrested because he decided he was late for practice. How is he going to make it on time? Well, he's going to drive 100 miles per hour. You're like, all right, well, nobody knows about this, right? He decided to record it and then post it on Instagram. So they issued a warrant out for his arrest. Well, our brainchild here decided that, okay, well, all right, I'm going to do it again. Watch. And records himself doing it again and posting it over on Instagram. Look, like I said, to be in the NFL, you may not have to be smart. You definitely got to be tough, but can we get a little of both? Yo, it's about that time.
1: You have the time. Hey, I'm Joel Hoover, and the 90s with Hoov is going on a year-by-year journey through the decade this Friday night, beginning at 5 on 95.5 KZY.

0: you, baby.
1: It is the Shrek Band here on KZY 95.5. That's not fair to them. They really hate that phrase. It is Smash Mouth, though. If you talk to them in interviews after the first Shrek movie, they will tell you, man, that they hated it. Not because it wasn't a bad movie or anything. It's just because nobody knew them as Smash Mouth anymore. Nobody grew up in the 90s like I did. So I knew who Smash Mouth was when I first heard it. I was like, oh, yeah, okay, I know who those guys are. But nowadays, if you play All-Star for a kid, you go, hey, who is this? Oh, I don't know. It's the Shrek Band. And it's true. I've tried that. And that's what they hate. They really hate being known as that band. And it sucks. But you know what? I'd just embrace it if I was them.
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I'm meteorologist Rodney Price. A break of the clouds developing this afternoon. Light west winds, highs in the lower 80s. Could have a storm or two this evening. Otherwise, mostly cloudy skies redeveloping. Lows in the mid-50s. Couple of storms Friday near 80. 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Currently 80 degrees.

0: That's it for me. Dave D here on KZY 95.5. I will catch you tomorrow, and we'll roll right into the weekend. Till then, I got to make way for my girl Donnell. She's taking you 2-7. Till then, have a good one.
1: 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Yeah, yeah. From Nirvana to

from Sheryl Crow to Whitney Houston. 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Yeah.

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1: north weather. I'm meteorologist Rodney Price. A break of the clouds developing this afternoon. Light west winds, highs in the lower 80s. Could have a storm or two this evening, otherwise mostly cloudy skies redeveloping. Lows in the mid-50s, a couple of storms Friday near 80. 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

There's Adele with Rumor Has It, 95.5 KZYHAR in there with Olivia Dean as well. And it's Nell here hanging out till 7 on the Nell Show on this Thursday. And I know I've been saying it all week long, but yeah, turns out today is Fourth Monday. Who would have thought? It's all right, though. The sun is beautiful. Had lunch outside today. So what could be much better than that? Question, though. Would you ever live on a floating city, like a huge mile-long boat? Not sure if I would. We'll talk about that here in just a little bit. We have Somber coming up next, Dua Lipa, so stick around.

0: That's Dua Lipa, Dance the Night, 95.5 KZY, today's hottest and yesterday's coolest, hanging out with Nell. Let's talk about floating cities. Yeah, the world's first floating city. plans for a floating city are in the works, believe it or not. And it's going to be nearly a mile long, carrying 80,000 people around the globe. Now, would you sign up for something like that? I don't know. I'm terrified of cruise ships. I know a lot of people that take cruises, but Titanic, for some reason, doesn't escape my mind when I think of a cruise ship. So that's that. But a mile long, 800 feet wide, 30 decks high. It's going to be a nuclear-powered $16 billion freedom ship is what it's called. It would house everything you would expect from a large town, including a research hospital, a 15,000-seat sports stadium, schools, a symphony hall, hotels, shops, restaurants, 2 water parks, 15 miles of walkways, and 3 acres of parks. So it's slated to have homes for 50,000 permanent residents and space for another 10,000 cruisers and day visitors, all served by 20,000 crew. It will take around 2.5 years to circle the globe, traveling at a speed of 7 knots. And of course, it'd be way too big to dock in any port. The ship will stay in international waters, transferring passengers to and from land by a fleet of ferries. Even other cruise vessels could go alongside. So, I mean, I guess it's kind of cool. But it has been kicking around for decades now, and most recently in 2022, they're calling it a Terra yacht called Pangaeos, named after Pangaea, a supercontinent that, I think that's how you pronounce it. I'm so sorry if I got it wrong. It's a supercontinent that existed millions of years ago, nothing came of it. So now this is out there, freedom ship. Is it going to be any different than that? So yeah, it's in the works. But again, I like being grounded. I like being on land. So I don't think you'd catch me on a floating city. I like it here in Bemidji. We're surrounded by enough water as it is that I don't need to be living on a cruise ship. But there are people I know that would sign up for this in an instant. But the only thing I can say is at least they have a hospital. There's always that.
1: 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KZY.

0: 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Karen Nickerson of Bemidji. 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And she is in that box, in that drawing box that will be drawn at Acme Tools on June 18th. A lot of great prizes surrounding the Backyard Oasis, by the way, that $1,200 Milwaukee Tool Package from Acme Tools and the $5,000 tree package from Nature's Edge Garden Center. 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
13: I'm meteorologist Rodney Price. A break of the clouds developing this afternoon. Light west winds, highs in the lower 80s. Could have a storm or two this evening. Otherwise, mostly cloudy skies redeveloping. Lows in the mid-50s. A couple of storms Friday near 80. the bathroom you always wanted, interest and payment free for 18 months. 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

0: Alex Warren with Fever Dream there, 95.5 KZY. It's Nell hanging out. We have an auction going on right now, by the way, and I just got to let you know. As for the Lakewood details, we have two Lakewood detail certificates, $150 value each one, and those are good to use towards a detail over at Lakewood Detail. Plus, you have the set of front WeatherTech floor mats for your car. 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
2: I'm meteorologist Mace Michaels. Mostly cloudy tonight, a few showers and thunderstorms. Low, low 50s. For tomorrow, more clouds, still a chance of showers and storms, and a high in the low 80s. We'll look for lots of sunshine this weekend and much warmer temperatures. Highs warm well through the 80s. Live bands and lakeside vibes. 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

That's American Girls with Harry Styles on 95.5 KZY. Today's hottest and yesterday's coolest, hanging out with Nell Tell 7 on this Thursday, also known as Fourth Monday. That's when the 7 Brew Afternoon Pick-Me-Up comes into play, that's for sure. And of course, they are partnering with Dude Perfect for this month of June. So all month long, if you buy a large Brewed Perfect drink, you get a free collector's cup for Dude Perfect along with that. Their June feature drinks, by the way, look very delicious. And one of them is, I've tried one of them. I still need to try the other ones. I had the Panda Mocha Chiller. That was really good. There's also the Panda Cold Brew, the Trick Shot 7 Fizz Soda, and the Trick Shot Lemonade. So those are your options. Of course, on Sunday is Jackpot Day. So you can buy one brewed perfect drink and get a Brewed Perfect drink for free. That's on Sunday the 7th. I got to get my days right. Sunday is the 7th from 7 to 7 on Jackpot Day at 7 Brew. That's the buy one, get one sale for the Brewed Perfect drinks. Check it out. Grab your drink. You can grab one today. What a great day for that cold, ice cold pick me up from 7 Brew. Yeah, I got 50-50 coming up, and stay tuned for Mop Talk coming up soon.

0: 95.5 KZY, that was Alice Merton with No Roots. Bruno Mars, of course, in there. And it is now time for Mom Talk.
1: Hello there.
0: Mom Talk, Mom Talk. We still haven't created a
1: our jingle. Slogan, our jingle.
0: Our jingle.
1: We need one. I like the one we came up with. It was just a little too goofy, though, maybe.
0: Quirky.
1: Yeah.
0: Mm-hmm.
1: Yep.
0: Well, that's us.
1: That's right. And we love it.
0: When you hear that, what do you think of?
1: We own it.
0: That's right. Well, it's Thursday, but I've been calling it Fourth Monday because every day this week has been like second or third Monday. So it's like Fourth Monday for me today.
1: I agree. Mm-hmm. It's that transition week where the kids get out of school and every day feels like a Monday. It's like, okay, what am I doing today? Camps haven't really kicked in yet. And so our new summer routine hasn't really kicked in yet. And it's just been wacky. Off kilter.
0: So you are telling me you're struggling to keep your kids occupied.
1: I am.
0: While your kiddo at home.
1: Yeah.
0: Yeah.
1: Yeah. Fortunately, he's already sick of screen time and devices. I'm like, good.
0: Yes.
1: Good.
0: Yeah.
1: Please go pick up a book. Let's go over to Four Pines and help them celebrate their fifth anniversary.
0: Mm-hmm.
1: Let's do something. Let's go to the park. Let's go to the beach.
0: So the best thing my son's teacher did was give him a bucket with some sidewalk chalk and bubbles.
1: I love that.
0: So he's already been outside drawing with the chalk. He's been on his bike, on the skateboard, all of those things. So that's great. So kiddo, he's sick of the screen time.
1: Mm-hmm.
0: He'll still do it. But you know what we did last night is we put up his tent in his bedroom. So now
1: I like that.
0: Yeah.
1: I like that
0: a
1: lot.
0: So he's, you know, kind of camping it out each night.
1: I like that. Bubbles have been a big deal with us too. We've gone through... We're on our third rendition of bubble machines for the summer already.
0: Oh, jeez.
1: So we found
0: it just started.
1: We found these mini, microscopic bubble guns that just zzz, and they just blast.
0: I keep going.
1: Just a huge fog of bubbles. I'm like, all right, these
0: I
1: are
0: I love
1: fun.
0: That. How yeah. fun. I said, even as adults, because the kids started opening them up at school a couple weeks ago. The last week of school, and they started using them. And I said, even as an adult, I love bubbles. It's my
1: too.
0: Squirrel moment. Like, oh, it's a bubble. I'm going to go pop it.
1: We even bought the big gallon of bubble juice refill.
0: Yeah.
1: Like, all right, we're going to use them. I know we're going to use them all this summer. Probably have to go buy a couple more.
0: Yeah.
1: But yeah.
0: I saw that they have reusable water balloons.
1: Hmm.
0: I'm curious how those work.
1: Well... I guess you don't get the joy of it exploding on someone in a water balloon fight, right?
0: Maybe.
1: If they're reusable, they're just going to bounce.
0: Yeah, I saw a reusable water balloon.
1: Interesting.
0: And it kind of gave me a moment of, I don't know if that's going to work, so I'm not going to try it.
1: Right.
0: But if somebody tries those, I'd like to know how they work.
1: Yeah.
0: Do they explode the same way as the regular water balloons? And
1: I wonder. I suppose anything that sits out in the sun long enough that's going to get softer.
0: Oh, yeah, it'll wear
1: and
0: over time.
1: Probably explode eventually. I don't know.
0: That's right. Yeah. So how many times has your kiddo said, I'm so bored?
1: Only 10.
0: At least 10? Yeah.
1: Yeah.
0: Well, there's so many things to do, but they're used to having something going on every single day.
1: Right.
0: They got to get up. They got to get ready. They got to get to school. And then after school, it's the after school stuff. And Fast and Furious. So now they're at home and they can sleep in and they have all of these things to do at their disposal.
1: Mm-hmm.
0: And it's just trying to decide which one to do, which then it's like, I don't know what to do.
1: Yeah.
0: And then their brain instantly says, I don't
1: overload.
0: Know what to do. So I'm bored.
1: I need structure.
0: Mm-hmm.
1: Yeah. Yeah. It's breaking from that big structured day to massive free time.
0: Yeah. And I just actually read an article about this with adults.
1: Yeah.
0: We are so used to filling every single minute of our day with something. So we're not just going on that walk. We're taking a podcast with us on that walk. We're not
1: just doing
0: the dishes.
1: It's
0: we're listening to a podcast or music or something while we're doing the dishes. We're not just...
1: Or I'm working on my language app while I'm doing something, while I'm making dinner or whatever. Yeah.
0: And even if you're used to having screens at the dinner table, which I know is a huge bad habit, and we even do it, and I feel bad about that. It's a hard habit to kick because we've all started doing it in the doom scrolling. And it's like, okay, well, I'm going to watch this video while I'm folding laundry. we're gonna do this. And I know we have radio, we have TV, so we've always kind of been used to having something
1: being
0: there,
1: inundated with information.
0: But now it's everywhere. So.
1: But I read something very refreshing that doom scrolling is out for 2026. So that is
0: can you
1: the
0: tell
1: habit
0: my brain
1: to,
0: that please.
1: That's the habit to change, and it just starts with little things like okay, we're leaving our phones over here on the counter.
0: Yep.
1: For dinner time. And you can't touch them until we're done eating.
0: Yep.
1: We're going to talk to each other. Don't know about what yet, but we'll figure it out.
0: We need to get to know each other again.
1: Yeah.
0: Or to begin with, I
1: or
0: guess.
1: Or to talk about what we want to do this summer mm-hmm. instead of just going through the squishy, floundering kind of feeling every day of, what am I going to do? How do I fill my time?
0: Yes.
1: So
0: that's a great idea. Yeah. Start with, you know, not freaking out if you leave your phone at home. Like, oh, I don't know what I'm going to do. Mm-hmm. I'm lost mm-hmm. running around in circles like a chicken with my head cut off because right. I can't look at my phone for that second.
1: I lost my phone for about an hour earlier this week. I'm like, I came in to the office and I was very productive and I got what I needed to done. And then I started going, where's my phone? And I check all the usual places and I'm like, not there. Called my husband. He's like, no, it's not. It's not, you didn't leave it at home. So fortunately, it was in my car and it had just slipped out and was on the floor. And I'm like, oh, good.
0: It was doing you a favor. Yeah, I said, Deb,
1: you need
0: a break.
1: Focus time.
0: I'm helping you. This is it.
1: Yeah.
0: You know, we used to, I grew up mainly, you know, born in the 80s, grew up mainly 90s, you know, as my great childhood years because you could really do the fun things. We didn't have the cell phones. A few of my friends had pagers.
1: Media. Yeah.
0: Pagers were a thing, but only a few of my friends had them because only if, you know, they were expensive, of course, at that time. It's one of those things like, oh, I wish I had a pager, but then what, I mean, what would I need? Who's going to get a hold of me?
1: So I was working then. So I had, I actually had a BlackBerry for a while.
0: Oh, I had one of those too.
1: I had my flip phone. I think I had a flip phone. And a pager and a BlackBerry at one point. And I'm like, all right, this is dumb. Let's find a way to condense this. So, yay. Thank you, technology, for catching up. But
0: now I can't put the thing down. Thanks, technology, for catching up. Now look at us.
1: Yay. Blessing and a curse.
0: Phone
1: what do we do?
0: Zombies around here.
1: But the 90s were a great time. And it's 90s weekend.
0: Yeah.
1: That's fun.
0: It is a 90s weekend coming up. Our studio is getting prepared for 90s weekend.
1: I like it.
0: I can't give you any hints because Dave wants to keep that a secret.
1: All right.
0: But a lot of things came out of the 90s. And you'll get to see it tomorrow when he does a post on Facebook. But he's very secretive about his themed decor.
1: I like it.
0: We're
1: going
0: to keep it at that. But
1: I like it.
0: A lot of good things
1: in the 90s, though.
0: A lot of great things in the 90s. Friends was one of my favorite TV shows.
1: Absolutely.
0: We had that conversation. We thought they weren't in the 90s. They thought maybe they first came out in the 80s.
1: Yeah.
0: Looked it up, September 1994.
1: Yeah.
0: So that was a 90s thing. One of my favorites.
1: That was a good thing. Beverly Hills 90210.
0: Yeah. I was more of the 90s. So that was... Maybe my older sisters got into that.
1: Yep.
0: I was a Full House kid.
1: Okay.
0: So I watched a lot of Full House, Family Matters.
1: Yep. Mm-hmm. Yeah, I remember that.
0: Those ones were good. Golly, so many things come out of the 90s.
1: Mm-hmm. Mm-hmm.
0: What's your favorite thing about it?
1: My favorite thing about the 90s? Gosh. Music was so weird in the 90s. It really was.
0: It was like
1: a little bit of everything. It was like complete mishmash in different genres that were emerging and getting to the height.
0: Angry girl persuasion music.
1: Yeah, going to the height of their influence, I guess, if you will.
0: Mm-hmm.
1: But
0: great music.
1: Yeah.
0: Honestly, 90s had some really great music. And
1: so diverse.
0: Even on the country side of things, I think 90s country is by far my favorite.
1: I did like 90s country. Mm-hmm. I liked a lot of things because I was hearing a lot of, I don't know, where the stations that I was listening to were playing a little more 90s grunge. And I'm like, no, not my favorite. It's got its place. It's got its time and place. But you'd listen for a different escape. So there was great country. The folk singer era kind of had a day, had a moment in the 90s. And
0: the boy bands, hello.
1: The boy bands for sure.
0: The groups, the music groups, really.
1: Mm-hmm. Mm-hmm. I like the singer-songwriter kind of music that came out of that. Mm-hmm.

0: Love it when we do. I love our music weekends, but 90s is by far my favorite. I love the 80s.
1: I love the 90s. Mm-hmm. I'm looking forward to the 90s a lot.
0: Yep.
1: Yeah.
0: It'll be so fun. That starts tomorrow, all 90s weekend, all day Friday, all day Saturday, all day Sunday.
1: Nice.
0: And we, of course, on our music weekends, we get to have The Hoof back on.
1: Love it.
0: He gets to do live, and I don't know what nights he's doing.
1: I don't know.
0: I think typically he'll do like either a Friday or Saturday night, but just stay tuned.
1: For sure.
0: You'll hear him.
1: Yeah. He does a great job.
0: Yes, he does. Yep.
1: We're lucky to get him over from high school sports now that there's a little bit of a lull for him.
0: He's so busy with the sports world all the time, and he is so good at it.
1: Yeah.
0: But yeah. We know.
1: He's really good with the music weekends, too.
0: He is wonderful with the music weekends, and he was so great on his shift when he had one here on KZY.
1: Yeah.
0: And I know people miss him, and so it is the one time you can get...
1: Get your hoof fix.
0: Yeah. So tune in for that. We'll have, myself, Kev, Jackson will do some. We got Dave.
1: Good.
0: Our own Dave here. And then our new Dave, Dave D. And then we have Joel Hoover and Steph. Got a mix of all of us here this weekend. So it'll be a great weekend. Music.
1: I'm going to have to listen all weekend around to catch everybody.
0: That's right. Yo quiero Taco Bell.
1: I love it. Yeah. I don't know if I had told you before, but I have a little Taco Bell dog. Came out around Valentine's Day, and you squeeze it, and it says, "I think I'm in love," in his little Taco Bell voice.
0: Yes.
1: It's so cute.
0: Oh,
1: so I feel like that. I should bring it in as a little mascot for
0: you
1: the 90s.
0: You really should,
1: weekend.
0: But just make sure to put Deb on it. All right, real fast, let's say a few things from the 90s real quick as we close. Surge.
1: I don't have a strong opinion about Surge. I remember trying it once. It was okay.
0: Did you ever click Pogs?
1: Yes.
0: I did too.
1: Yep.
0: Did you ever have a Tamagotchi?
1: No.
0: Do you like Gushers?
1: I did like Gushers.
0: How about Mountain Dew?
1: Never been a big Dew fan. People either love or hate Mountain Dew. I've never been a big Dew fan.
0: I know that I probably know the answer to this. Do you like Beavis and Butthead?
1: No.
0: Me either. Oh, those guys. High C.
1: Yep, I liked High C.
0: Fresh Prince of Bel Air.
1: Oh yeah.
0: Absolutely. Yes. And Budweiser.
1: I remember them. I remember them.
0: Mm-hmm. And a lot of great music.
1: And The Taste Great, Less Filling. Yeah.
0: PlayStation, yeah, all that good stuff. All right, well, we'll end it at that and leave you to do the surprise tomorrow for an all 90s weekend.
1: Can't wait.
0: And we'll be back next week.
1: We'll talk to you then
0: for some more mom talk. 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

0: There's Imagine Dragons on 95.5 KZY. Let's take a look at our local sports. The Bagley Flyers are in Crookston this afternoon to face the Red Lake County Rebels for the Section 8A Championship. Bagley lost to Red Lake County in the winner's bracket semifinal on Saturday, so we'll have to beat the Rebels twice today to earn a spot in the state baseball tournament next week. The Bemidji Blue Ox amateur baseball team is off to a 2-0 start after last night's 8-2 win over the Foston Trash Pandas at BSU Park. Caleb Manicky had a big night with 4 hits, including a home run and 4 runs batted in. Jack Lundquist earned the win on the mound with 6 innings of work and 12 strikeouts. The state class 3A track meet begins today at St. Michael, and the Lumberjacks, Caleb Knott, will compete in the 800-meter prelims. The Twins open a 4-game weekend series with the Kansas City Royals tonight at Target Field. Game time is 6:40, and we'll have that on both KBUN Sports Radio 104.5 and on KBUN Plus FM 100.1 with pregame at 6. NBA Finals began last night with the New York Knicks turning a 14-point deficit into a 10-point win over the San Antonio Spurs in the fourth quarter, a 24-point swing. The Knicks scored the last 11 points of the game to win 105-95. Game 2 is tomorrow night in San Antonio. Meanwhile, Game 2 of the Stanley Cup Finals is tonight in Raleigh, North Carolina. The Vegas Golden Knights took the opener 5-4, so the Hurricanes hope to even it up before the series heads to Nevada for Games 3 and 4. There's your look in our local sports here on KZY. Stick around for more music after this look from our sponsors.
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11: I'm meteorologist Mace Michaels. Mostly cloudy tonight, a few showers and thunderstorms. Low, low 50s. For tomorrow, more clouds, still a chance of showers and storms, and a high in the low 80s. We'll look for lots of sunshine this weekend and much warmer temperatures. Highs warm well through the 80s. 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

0: They're simple minds. 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Well, here's something interesting, and I probably should have talked about this yesterday. Sanford Health in Bemidji is actually offering free monthly heart failure education classes to help people understand and manage heart failure. So each month from now until December, sessions will focus on different topics like medication management, low sodium diets to cardiac rehab, mental health, and caregiver support. 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So it's going to run the first Wednesday of every month from 3 p.m. to 4 p.m. at the Sanford Bemidji Medical Center. That's where you're going to find it. Their classes are hosted in education rooms A and B. If you want to find out more information, you can call. 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Otherwise, just show up the first Wednesday of every month from now until the end of December, or till December. So the first Wednesday, just one day a month from 3 to 4 at Sanford Bemidji Medical Center, and free. It's free heart health classes. It's almost dinner time. You have hungry bellies at home and you don't have a dinner plan. It's time for the Supper Club on Paul Bunyan Broadcasting. 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
1: News. I'm Brian Clark. President Trump said this morning on social media that the four Republicans who voted for a resolution that would limit his war powers in Iran were unpatriotic. Later today, he was asked in the Oval Office if the U.S. would resume military operations if American troops were killed.
7: It would be a good reason. I'd be honest with you. If they killed U.S. troops, I think I would do that very quickly.
1: So far, there's still no deal to end the war and reopen the Strait of Hormuz. The president was speaking after he announced a $700 million initiative to boost the coal industry.
7: It was set aside for the Green New Scam, but the Green New Scam is history.
1: The plan includes construction of two new coal plants in West Virginia and Alaska. They would be the nation's first since 2013. Secretary of Agriculture Brooke Rollins says the government's responding to the New World screwworm detected on a cow on a ranch in South Texas.
8: The food supply is not compromised at all. This is not a disease. It is not a virus. It is simply an insect that lands in a wound and lays eggs that like to eat the flesh around the wound.
1: Food industry experts are concerned this could push prices higher. The Treasury Department has imposed sanctions on a new group of Cuban officials, including the country's president, as the administration continues to pressure the communist regime. Former National Security Advisor John Bolton set to plead guilty to illegally retaining national security information. ABC's Chief Justice Correspondent Pierre Thomas has more.
9: The source that I spoke to said that this involves Bolton allegedly storing classified information, or excuse me, national security information in diaries, not that he took actual documents from government offices and retained them.
1: Colorado Appeals Court reversed homicide convictions against two paramedics who injected Elijah McClain with ketamine in 2019. You're listening to it.
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13: I'm meteorologist Mace Michaels. Mostly cloudy tonight, a few showers and thunderstorms. Low 50s. For tomorrow, more clouds, still a chance of showers and storms, and a high in the low 80s. We'll look for lots of sunshine this weekend and much warmer temperatures. Highs warm well through the 80s. 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

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Big deals, our auction is still going on. 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Click on Big Deals. It's in the one-day auction tab. There's people that want their cars cleaned up and the floor mats. Yeah. You know, our winters here are a little rough on our mats and our cars, aren't they? And it would be nice to have a new set. So you can look at those multiple bids on them right now. So somebody wants these bad. But if you want them even more, you can place your own bid. Bidding ends at 7 p.m. sharp. So whoever has the highest bid at 7 p.m. tonight will get the details and the WeatherTech floor mats. Three items, three separate auctions there, and they're all up for bid right now in the Big Deals Online store. Check it out. We got Maroon 5 coming up next here at 95.5 KZY.

Never thought that you was like this. I took the tag off a major prices. I just spent a half a meal on a chandelier. Now you trying to cut me off like a light switch. Trying to stay in Ali. Saying that you need some time to breathe. Thinking that I'm sleeping on the floor.

0: There's Sienna Spyro, 95.5 KZY, Bruno Mars ahead of that. Have you seen in the news lately a rare albino buffalo in Bangladesh was spared from becoming a sacrifice because its blonde tuft looked like no other than Donald Trump? After images of the buffalo went viral, crowds gathered at the farm and the attention prompted a last-minute government intervention to purchase Trump's doppelganger. So now he has a home. He has been moved to the National Zoo. So he has spared because he looks just like Donald Trump. Kind of cool and almost like a real life Charlotte's Web story, right? We got the weekend coming up and Lady Gaga. Stick around. Yo, it's about that time. Everybody, don't
1: you know it's about time? I'm coming. Do you have the time? Hey, I'm Joel Hoover, and the 90s with Hoove is going on a year-by-year journey through the decade this Friday night, beginning at 5 on 95.5 KZ.

0: That's Megan Trainor on 95.5 KZY. Teddy Swims ahead of that. Hey, did you know that you can spend the night in an actual Minnesota jail? And you don't even have to do anything wrong. Well, there is a historic jailhouse in Minnesota that's just about 40 miles south of Rochester in the town of Wyckoff. And they have turned this into an Airbnb. So you can actually stay in this jailhouse, like I said, without doing anything wrong. Just a unique, one-of-a-kind overnight stay opportunity. And, you know, it's kind of cool. They've turned it each room into its own jailhouse jail cell. It looks really cool. The bed is inside the cell itself, but they got it decorated pretty fancy in there. Kind of cool. So if you've ever wanted to spend the night in jail but haven't wanted to get in trouble to do so and maybe actually get fed some decent food, this is your way to do it. You could find this on any listings. I think on the Airbnb listings for Minnesota. And again, it's in Wyckoff, W-Y-K-O-F-F, just south of Rochester, Minnesota. Looking for somewhere fun this summer that might be a fun opportunity for you and a story that your family can tell for a long time.
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10: I'm meteorologist Mace Michaels. Mostly cloudy tonight, a few showers and thunderstorms. Low, low 50s. For tomorrow, more clouds, still a chance of showers and storms, and a high in the low 80s. We'll look for lots of sunshine this weekend and much warmer temperatures. Highs warm well through the 80s. Live bands and lakeside vibes. Don't miss the Worthington Windsurfing and Music Festival coming up June 12th and 13th. Currently 81 degrees.

0: There's Shawn Mendes, 95.5 KZY, today's hottest, yesterday's coolest. Just a reminder that the Adult Day Services Quack for Earth cause is coming up Saturday, June 20th at 10:30 a.m. over at Adult Day Services. And so normally they do the duck races on the Mississippi, but they're changing things up a little bit this year. Ducks will be pulled out of a pond over there at Adult Day Services. 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
1: up north weather. I'm meteorologist Mace Michaels. Mostly cloudy tonight, a few showers and thunderstorms. Low 50s. For tomorrow, more clouds, still a chance of showers and storms, and a high in the low 80s. We'll look for lots of sunshine this weekend and much warmer temperatures. Highs warm well through the 80s. Live bands and lakeside vibes. Don't miss the Worthington Windsurfing and Music Festival coming up June 12th and 13th. Currently 81 degrees. Today.

Quiet Drive, time after time, 95.5 KZY, today's hottest, yesterday's coolest, hanging out with Nell. We had Noah Kahan in there, Ella Langley, Olivia Rodrigo up next, and Nell here till 7. Just a reminder, our auction ends at 7 p.m., so you better get to our big deal store now to check it out, kzyfm95.5.com. Click on big deals for the Lakewood detail. We have three different auctions in there, so check it out now. Here's Olivia Rodrigo.

0: Bruce Springsteen and the E Street Band. They're born in the USA. Well, back on this day in 1984, Columbia released this album by Bruce Springsteen. It was his seventh studio album. Born in the USA is the biggest commercial success that topped the charts in 11 countries and sold over 30 million copies worldwide. Pretty awesome.
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The Killers with Mr. Brightside, Kelly Clarkson, Mr. Know-It-All. Yeah, on 95.5 KZY. 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We have just about another week and a day left to get qualifiers. Next Friday, the 12th, is our last day for qualifying.

0: 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And most importantly, tune in on the KZY Morning Show. If you hear your name, you have to give us a call. And you only have 10 minutes to do that in order to be qualified in that drawing box. We'll have the final drawing party at Acme Tools here in Bemidji on June 18th, that Thursday. So if you're in the box or not, you can show up. Well, if you're in the box, you need to show up to win, by the way. If you are a qualifier, in order to claim your prize, if your name gets drawn, you do have to be present to win. If you are not a qualifier and you still want to show up for the fun, absolutely come by, have fun, hang out with us, find out who wins all of these amazing prizes, including the oil change and tire 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
7: I'm meteorologist Mace Michaels. Mostly cloudy tonight, a few showers and thunderstorms. Low 50s. For tomorrow, more clouds, still a chance of showers and storms, and a high in the low 80s. We'll look for lots of sunshine this weekend and much warmer temperatures. Highs warm well through the 80s. Live bands and lakeside vibes. Don't miss the Worthington Windsurfing and Music Festival coming up June 12th and 13th. Currently 81 degrees.

0: The B-52s with Love Shack, 95.5 KZY. Hey, thanks for hanging out with Nell tonight. Remember, the auction closes at 7 p.m. for the Lakewood Detail certificates and the WeatherTech floor mat. 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And starting tomorrow, we have an all-90s weekend right here on KZY. I can't wait. Stick around for Donna and Steve coming in at 7 here on 95.5 KZY.
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